0: My name is John Tesh. Grateful to be your host for the stuff we call Intelligence for Your Life. And yes, I'm learning right along with you. And experts are now saying if you want to start working out more, tell yourself, I'm an exerciser or I'm a runner, instead of telling yourself, I'm going to exercise or I'm going to run. According to the journal Self and Identity, when people used that strategy, they were better at sticking to an exercise regimen. That's because you're giving yourself an identity, not just a command. I can't wait to talk to Gib about this. He's all about this. This makes you feel like exercising is part of who you are. It's your identity. It also makes you feel like you belong to a community of exercisers or runners. Feeling that you're a part of an active tribe makes you more motivated to keep up. If you want to start working out more, tell yourself, I'm an exerciser or I'm a runner. Instead of saying, I'm going to exercise.
1: Intelligence for your life.
0: And just ahead, what if you treated your morning like opening a store? In a moment, I'll explain how a few simple habits in the morning can set the tone for the entire day. Don't miss this.
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1: Heather, reports are that it's a Tuesday. Can you confirm?
0: It will be Tuesday tomorrow, yes. And yes, we will have the Heather and Maddie Olympics. Does that work for you?
1: Do I have a choice?
0: That could be an Olympic question. We'll also have Roxette tickets with the Wheel of Fun at 8:10. And our Earth, Wind & Fire and Lionel Richie contest continues at 9.
1: Okay, Team Maddie says don't show up for work tomorrow and do nothing.
0: 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Heather and Maddie on Light 105.

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3: All right, my friends, if your mornings feel rushed and chaotic, I have an idea that may help. 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So instead of rolling out of bed and reacting to everything coming at you, an opening shift is a short, intentional checklist that gets your space and your head prepared. 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Or if you have more time, do a stretching routine. 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Motivational expert Mel Robbins says you're going to start your day scrambled and frantic trying to catch up, and that stress will stick with you the rest of the day. But when you stack up a few small wins early, you build momentum. And that turns your morning from something you survive into something that will propel you forward. And that's it, the opening shift.
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16: Colleague of mine was telling me the other day about how their Instagram feed is filled with videos, most of them kind of funny, about how grandparents and friends tend to bulldoze new parents out of the way to get to see their baby. As a dad of three daughters, I know how life really does become all about them the moment those kids are born. But I also know parents are still people, too, who need their own attention beyond being mom or dad. And moms, in particular in those early years, can feel especially invisible in the eyes of other people. So what can you do to stop contributing to what is known as maternal invisibility? Women we spoke to said these two things were the most helpful. When people stopped to ask how they could best support them, number one, or when they took the initiative to handle certain tasks that obviously needed to be done. I'm Dr. Sanjay Gupta, helping you live a better life.
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0: Clear skies tonight, dry and comfortable. Temperatures in the 60s this evening, dropping to the 50s overnight. More sunshine, nice on Tuesday, a bit warmer, high temperature around 83, 70s at the beaches. And on Wednesday, a mix of clouds and sunshine, more humid. Most of the daylight hours will be dry, a chance of a shower near or after sunset, and a high temperature around 80. I'm 12 News Chief Meteorologist Tony Petrocco for Light 105.

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2: Okay, so when something upsetting happens to you, how do you react most times? Well, if you're like most people, you either try to push down those negative feelings or you let them overtake you. This happens to me both ways. Well, here's something to try instead from Dr. David Fessel, who's an executive coach at the University of Michigan. Next time you feel overwhelmed by a negative emotion, try saying these five words to yourself. A part of me feels blank. And then fill in the blank with whatever your emotion is. A part of me feels blank. It calms negative emotions by giving you more perspective on the situation, because at any given time, all of us are feeling several different emotions at once, right? So let's say you're out to dinner with two friends. They're talking to each other more than they're talking to you. And, you know, rationally, it's because they haven't seen each other in a while, but you still feel left out. So say to yourself, a part of me feels jealous. This allows you to acknowledge how you're feeling while also seeing the situation more rationally, because you may also feel understanding of the situation. You may also feel happy to be a part of this dinner. So next time you're feeling a powerful emotion, use that phrase. It works. A part of me feels blank. Seeing your negative emotion as just one part of your experience makes it more manageable. Now try it.

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2: Great piece from the Journal of Vocational Behavior says that for a confidence boost, all we need to do is lean into the hobbies we enjoy.
3: Oh, yeah.
2: That could be doing crosswords, playing piano, or taking dance classes. They said, the Journal folks said that spending time on hobbies gives you an increased sense of self-efficacy, meaning that you feel like you can tackle any challenge head on. It makes us feel more confident and capable in every area of our lives, just working on our hobbies.
3: You need a part of your day. And hobbies are the sort of way that we carve this out. But you need a part of your day where you have complete agency over it. And that means like a part of your day where you get to decide how much you're going to spend on, how much mental energy you're going to spend on a task, how much of your time you're going to focus on something. If you don't have that, that creates a feeling of powerlessness. It makes you feel overwhelmed. But if you could just have like an hour, maybe 2 hours a day where you're like, this is me. This is what I'm doing. It's a hobby. It's reading. It's exercise. Whatever that thing is. But it's your time. That goes so far for your mental health.
2: Love it. Bottom lining, for a confidence boost, just lean into the hobbies you enjoy.
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8: A better life with Dr. Sanjay Gupta.
9: People have started using AI for all sorts of things, but I cannot think of an area where the stakes are higher than your health. First of all, I'll tell you this. I know doctors who have cracked some seemingly impossible cases with the help of AI, so it can be a powerful tool. But AI can also hallucinate, provide bad advice, and be just as confident when it does that. If you do decide to plug any personal medical information into one of these chatbots, you should know that while the companies that created them have robust privacy protections in place, they are not bound by HIPAA, like your healthcare provider is. Whatever the advice presented to you, take it with a degree of healthy skepticism. Always get a second opinion. And remember, if you ever experience concerning symptoms, skip the AI consult and head straight to the ER. I'm Dr. Sanjay Gupta, helping you live a better life.
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0: My name is John Tesh. Welcome to Intelligence for Your Life on the radio, the John Tesh Radio Show. Let's start off with coffee. Always start with coffee, right? So do you know someone who, listen, iced coffee is great in the summertime, but do you know somebody who always orders the iced coffee even in the dead of winter? Apparently, there's a psychological reason why iced coffee lovers can't give it up even in cold weather. So let's take a look at this. Apparently, the simplest answer is it's routine. Psychologist Dr. Deborah Gilman says, as with a lot of routines, once they're formed, it becomes ingrained. Yes, so daily iced coffee drinkers, they stick with it simply out of habit because making the same decision every day saves mental energy for other tasks and decisions. We've talked about this. Routines are awesome. They provide a sense of stability in an otherwise unpredictable world, and knowing what to expect is going to make you feel more secure and less anxious. Here's another reason some people prefer iced coffee. The flavor is less intense. The hotter the coffee, the stronger the flavor, which is why I like it that way. Heat, high heat, opens up temperature-sensitive proteins on our taste buds. Cold drinks also make people feel alert and refreshed on top of the boost from caffeine, whereas hot beverages make us feel more relaxed. So what do you think? Iced coffee or regular hot coffee, black coffee? Let me know. John at Tesh.com.
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2: Well, it's time, finally, to embrace our to-do list because it could make the difference between achieving our goals or not, according to Sam Gilbert, a neuroscience professor at University College London. He says, no matter how important we think a goal is, one of the top reasons we may never achieve it is that we'll simply forget about it. In fact, research shows a whopping 70% of our daily memory lapses involve forgetting our intentions, as in the things we meant to do. And that's where using reminders can help, because they literally offload your goals and intentions in a way that frees up more brain power to actually focus on getting things done. A study from Stony Brook University found that people who regularly write down reminders do achieve more goals than those who don't. And researchers say one reason is that a reminder offers a positive way of telling yourself, you can do this, you just need a little nudge. And the more specific your reminder, the better, by the way.
3: Intelligence for your life.
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14: 20 years ago, the average attention span was about 2.5 minutes. Today, it's just 47 seconds. Pretty disconcerting. That's according to new research out of UC Irvine. But really, this isn't our fault, at least not entirely. We can blame technology and the world around us. Attention, it turns out, is not an unlimited resource. You only have so much of it to give. Start paying more attention to what times of the day you seem to be at your mental peak. Try to knock out the more complicated stuff during that time. It's also important to take breaks every so often so you can more easily lock in when you're trying to concentrate. One expert said, even trying to visualize where you want to end your day with everything all wrapped up or with tons left to do. That can act as a real motivator. I'm Dr. Sanjay Gupta, helping you live a better life.
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1: Clear skies tonight, dry and comfortable. Temperatures in the 60s this evening, dropping to the 50s overnight. More sunshine, nice on Tuesday, a bit warmer, high temperature around 83, 70s at the beaches. And on Wednesday, a mix of clouds and sunshine, more humid. Most of the daylight hours will be dry, a chance of a shower near or after sunset, and a high temperature around 80. I'm 12 News Chief Meteorologist Tony Petrocco for Light 105.

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0: All right, if you're single and looking for love, no matter how old or young you are, we now know the top words to put on your dating profile to attract the most matches. Are you ready? Women like men that mention family and dogs. It makes a man seem like a stable potential partner who's interested in something besides himself. So which words do the experts say men respond to most on a woman's profile? Love, coffee, beer, and foodie all made the list. And the folks who track dating apps tell us that 87% of users will swipe right if a person's bio is funny, if their profile is funny. And the profile bios that work best are short and snappy and right around 20 words. You're welcome.
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3: Yeah, exactly.
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3: And look, you got to remember that it's not just about how much sugar you eat. It's not just about how many calories you eat. But those spikes in blood sugar, those big changes in your body systems and the amount of insulin that you have to put in, that your pancreas has to excrete, that is in order to combat that, that is the source of a lot of our metabolic disease, you know, type 2 diabetes, cancer, Alzheimer's, all of that stuff. So by lessening the impact of a high glycemic meal on your blood sugar, you are doing a lot for your overall metabolic health, and therefore for your longevity. This is huge. I already have a little bit of apple cider vinegar. I'm going to double down on this.
2: Yeah, scientists say a glass of diluted apple cider vinegar makes people feel satisfied longer.
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9: It's Maddie from Heather and Maddie. You might know my other half here, Heather.
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12: Have you ever noticed that you mostly breathe through one nostril at a time? Even when you're not sick, even when your allergies aren't bothering you. The body actually switches the dominant nostril as frequently as every 2 hours while we're awake. That's according to Adam Taylor, an anatomy professor at Lancaster University in the UK. This alternating cycle is automatic. It's regulated subconsciously by the hypothalamus and the brain, he said. Your body does this to give each nostril a chance to rest and repair so they don't get too dried out, which could make it easier for pathogens and inflammation to cause damage. Now, Taylor also said, studies suggest the left nostril may be more dominant, and when the right nostril is dominant, the body is in a more alert or even stressed state. Who knew? Pretty fascinating stuff. I'm Dr. Sanjay Gupta, helping you live a better life.
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0: All right, here we go from our health and wellness files on the John Tesh Radio program. If you are a coffee lover and you want to make it the healthiest it can be, then experts say use a filter. Turns out filtered coffee is healthier than unfiltered. This is according to the European Journal of Preventive Cardiology in their study. In fact, they say making that one change to the brewing process will help coffee drinkers live longer. What about that? A study found that people who drank coffee that passed through a paper filter had lower rates of death from heart disease than those who drank it unfiltered. Why? Because the filter, it catches cholesterol-raising chemicals and particles in the coffee. And there are about 30 times more compounds in unfiltered brewed coffee than filtered coffee. But the filter still allows antioxidants to pass through. Also, listen, hot coffee has more antioxidants than cold brewed coffee. It's because the high brewing temperature helps release more of them from the grounds.
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1: Heather, reports are that it's a Tuesday. Can you confirm?
0: It will be Tuesday tomorrow, yes. And yes, we will have the Heather and Maddie Olympics. Does that work for you?
1: Do I have a choice?
0: That could be an Olympic question. We'll also have Roxette tickets with the Wheel of Fun at 8:10. And our Earth, Wind, and Fire and Lionel Richie contest continues at 9.
1: Okay, Team Maddie says don't show up for work tomorrow and do nothing.
0: It's already feeling like a long week. Heather and Maddie on Light 105.

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2: Time for some great workplace intel. The latest Future of Jobs report found that today's employers are more likely to value your social skills than your technical abilities, because how well you work with others socially is a much better predictor of your future success. Here are some of the top social skills to focus on at work. First, flexibility, where you never say things like, "That's not my job," or "That's not how we did things before." Instead, leadership coach Marcel Schwantes says employees should show a willingness to adapt and help out whenever needed, and highlight times when you've done that on your resume, because every company's needs are going to change over time. Also, show empathy at work. The thinking is that when you regularly show you care about your coworkers and understand their needs, they'll be more likely to want to work with you, and bosses are more likely to hire and keep strong team players.
3: Now that's intelligence for your life.
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17: Have you ever noticed that you mostly breathe through one nostril at a time? Even when you're not sick, even when your allergies aren't bothering you. The body actually switches the dominant nostril as frequently as every 2 hours while we're awake. That's according to Adam Taylor, an anatomy professor at Lancaster University in the UK. This alternating cycle is automatic It's regulated subconsciously by the hypothalamus and the brain, he said. Your body does this to give each nostril a chance to rest and repair, so they don't get too dried out, which could make it easier for pathogens and inflammation to cause damage. Now, Taylor also said, studies suggest the left nostril may be more dominant, and when the right nostril is dominant, the body is in a more alert or even stressed state. Who knew? Pretty fascinating stuff. I'm Dr. Sanjay Gupta, helping you live a better life.
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5: Clear skies tonight, dry and comfortable. Temperatures in the 60s this evening, dropping to the 50s overnight. More sunshine, nice on Tuesday, a bit warmer, high temperature around 83, 70s at the beaches. And on Wednesday, a mix of clouds and sunshine, more humid. Most of the daylight hours will be dry, a chance of a shower near or after sunset, and a high temperature around 80. I'm 12 News Chief Meteorologist Tony Petrocca for Light 105.

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2: Oh, look at us. It's time for the knitting report. Next time you see somebody knitting, don't bother asking them what they're making, because for a growing number of people, knitting is not just about the end result. It's about calming the mind. In fact, according to the Craft Yarn Council, a whopping 94% of knitters say they do it as a form of self-care. So a growing number of businesses are now highlighting the stress-busting benefits of knitting. For example, a company called Heart Knit offers, quote, mindful knitting workshops, where the goal is to turn off your smartphone and focus on relaxing through knitting rather than executing perfect stitches. Also, a website called KnitOM offers a 30-day commit-to-knit challenge. And each day, participants receive email reminders encouraging them to knit after trying new meditation techniques. According to psychiatrist Dr. Carrie Barron, knitting has become an ideal way to achieve what she calls evenly hovering attention. It's when we zone out mentally while performing routine tasks. And people in an evenly hovering state of mind, they tend to be happier and have lower blood pressure than people focused on knitting perfectly.
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2: I give sleep expert Neil, Dr. Neil Stanley says, please don't use the snooze alarm on your, phone, on your clock, whatever. I do, I know. When we hear an alarm go off while we're sleeping, it triggers the body's fight or flight response. Yes, sir. And then we're flooded, he says, with cortisol, the stress hormone. So Stanley says, normally, not a big deal if you actually wake up and start your day, but if you hit snooze and drift back to sleep, you're going to get another jolt of cortisol in 9 minutes, and repeated exposure to that stress hormone can damage your cells and increase your risk for depression. Yikes.
3: Fair. All this is a good point. We've talked about the dangers and the negative side effects of the snooze button a lot of times. You're much better off setting your alarm at the absolute last moment you can get out of bed and right. Just getting out of bed when it happens. Yep. However, I'm not going to stop using my snooze. I can't help it.
2: How many times do you do it?
3: Maybe 2, 3, 5 times. I don't know. Yeah. Sometimes you're so tired in the morning, the snooze button goes off, the alarm goes off.
2: On your phone or an alarm?
3: I use a phone. I use my phone as my alarm clock. Okay. Me too. I sleep with my phone next to my bed. We talk about how bad that is for us. I still do it.
2: Yeah.
3: And I still hit the snooze button. I can't help it. I'm tired. The last thing I want to do is actually get out of bed. I go, if the alarm goes off in 8 minutes, I'll still be okay. So I do it, and then I roll over, and I go back to sleep. And I know how bad it is for me. I wake up super groggy. But no matter how many times we tell you how bad it is for us, I can't stop.
2: Yeah, I know. It's the same thing with me. I have a vibrating watch.
3: Yeah.
2: And I forget.
3: It must scare you.
2: It's like, oh my gosh, somebody's in the bed with me humming on my wrist.
3: There's some kind of spider, giant spider on my wrist.
2: Get up.
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13: People have started using AI for all sorts of things, but I cannot think of an area where the stakes are higher than your health. First of all, I'll tell you this. I know doctors who have cracked some seemingly impossible cases with the help of AI, so it can be a powerful tool. But AI can also hallucinate, provide bad advice, and be just as confident when it does that. If you do decide to plug any personal medical information into one of these chatbots, you should know that while the companies that created them have robust privacy protections in place, they are not bound by HIPAA, like your healthcare provider is. Whatever the advice presented to you, take it with a degree of healthy skepticism. always get a second opinion. And remember, if you ever experience concerning symptoms, skip the AI consult and head straight to the ER. I'm Dr. Sanjay Gupta, helping you live a better life.
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0: 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I've been trying to figure out how to do this for years, and now we have the answer. Here is how to get more energy without caffeine. Here are a couple of tips from psychologist, rather physiologist, Dr. Michael Joyner from the Mayo Clinic. Number one, chew mint gum or have a mint. It turns out the scent of mint decreases fatigue and the flavor increases alertness. And then focus on your breathing and keep it steady. So 3 seconds inhaling, 3 seconds exhaling, slowly. Establishing a steady breathing rhythm helps improve focus. If you're running, it can make the effort feel easier. 3 seconds inhaling, 3 seconds exhaling. And then try drinking some plain, very cold water. It stimulates the nervous system and increases energy. How to get more energy without caffeine. You can add the caffeine later if you want.
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0: 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I have. It's hurry sickness. And we now know what this does to our risk for disease. The latest on hurry sickness is up next.
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0: 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I am going to help save your life by making you more patient. Listen to this. Experts say impatient people are at a much higher risk of heart disease and hypertension than those who are more laid back. Psychologists are now calling this time urgency impatience or hurry sickness. A chronic sense of time pressure, it's become an epidemic in North America. Who gets this? Me. People like me. It's also the person who can't stop pushing the elevator button to hurry it up, or who gets exasperated when a Google search takes longer than 3 seconds. But we now know that people with this time urgency impatience, or hurry sickness, they put a huge strain on their heart. Constant impatience leads to irritability and anger. You know the feeling, the daily rush and panic. It floods our body and brain with these stress hormones. It raises our blood pressure. And when you're constantly impatient, your brain reacts like every minute is an emergency. I know that you know the feeling. I don't have a generic solution for you on this because we are all so different, but time urgency really became a crucial decision for me because my blood pressure numbers started creeping up. Meditation has helped me, and especially journaling. Now, when I started writing down everything I was doing each day, I realized that this hurry sickness I was feeling from my email alerts was the big problem. So now I have intentionally created long periods during the day where my email is shut off. I hope you don't have hurry sickness. It's a bad deal.
2: Intelligence for your life.
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11: A better life with Dr. Sanjay Gupta.
12: Breast cancer is the most common cancer among women in the world. And according to a new study out of the University of Washington School of Medicine, an estimated 3.5 million cases a year are expected by 2050. Now, the good news is we've gotten so much better at screening, earlier detection, and cutting-edge treatments in many countries, including here in the United States. But even here in America, Black women have a death rate from breast cancer that is 40% higher than white women, a disparity that exists despite our world-class treatment infrastructure. So what can you do to lower your risk? 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Exercise is really important. 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And remember this, you should start getting mammograms. At what age? 40. That's when you should start. I'm Dr. Sanjay Gupta, helping you live a better life.
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1: Clear skies tonight, dry and comfortable. Temperatures in the 60s this evening, dropping to the 50s overnight. More sunshine, nice on Tuesday, a bit warmer, high temperature around 83, 70s at the beaches. And on Wednesday, a mix of clouds and sunshine, more humid. Most of the daylight hours will be dry, a chance of a shower near or after sunset, and a high temperature around 80. I'm 12 News Chief Meteorologist Tony Petrarca for Light 105.

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2: So I'm sure you believe this instinctively, but now there's more data supporting it when it comes to first impressions. Psychologist Dr. Phil McLear now says our voice absolutely carries just as much weight as our looks. 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Whatever comes out of our mouth, the first thing. 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When we're in a tense situation, like a job interview, stress will tighten our vocal cords, making it come out strained and squeaky. So Dr. McLear recommends warming up your vocal cords by humming. 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And then you're going to sound more likable. I know this sounds goofy, but I do it all the time. Can't go overboard with it, but it does work. You're going to sound more likable if you smile when you speak, even on the phone. 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
2: You know, when we were in Italy on vacation, and we took your eldest daughter, my granddaughter, with us, I realized this was the reason we were losing a little weight, even though we were eating. Right before, this is from the International Journal of Behavioral Nutrition and Physical Activity, they say right before your next big meal, take a brisk 5-minute walk.
3: Oh, yeah.
2: Turns out 5-minute micro bursts of exercise will boost your energy and decrease fatigue, and it will keep cravings under control.
3: This is, I mean, look, and after dinner too. So we know, we recommend all this stuff, but this is why people in those really walkable European cities are in great shape. It's also why people in New York are in, nobody drives to dinner if you live in New York City. You walk up the street to the restaurant to dinner. Or if you're cooking at home, you walk to the grocery store and bring your food home. So that consistent walking does a lot for keeping your metabolism up, for managing your dietary needs, for being able to listen to your body. 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
2: So a short 5-minute power walk before a meal will keep your eating in check and also your heart healthy. 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
8: 20 years ago, the average attention span was about 2.5 minutes. Today, it's just 47 seconds. Pretty disconcerting. That's according to new research out of UC Irvine. But really, this isn't our fault, at least not entirely. We can blame technology and the world around us. Attention, it turns out, is not an unlimited resource. You only have so much of it to give. Start paying more attention to what times of the day you seem to be at your mental peak. Try to knock out the more complicated stuff during that time. It's also important to take breaks every so often so you can more easily lock in when you're trying to concentrate. One expert said, even trying to visualize where you want to end your day with everything all wrapped up or with tons left to do, that can act as a real motivator. I'm Dr. Sanjay Gupta, helping you live a better life.

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Karma's on your scent like a bounty hunter. Karma's gonna track you down, step by step from town to town. Sweet like justice, karma is a queen. Karma takes all my friends to the summit. Karma is the guy on the screen.

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11: Colleague of mine was telling me the other day about how their Instagram feed is filled with videos, most of them kind of funny, about how grandparents and friends tend to bulldoze new parents out of the way to get to see their baby. Now, as a dad of three daughters, I know how life really does become all about them the moment those kids are born. But I also know parents are still people, too, who need their own attention beyond being mom or dad. And moms, in particular in those early years, can feel especially invisible in the eyes of other people. So what can you do to stop contributing to what is known as maternal invisibility? Women we spoke to said these two things were the most helpful. When people stopped to ask how they could best support them, number one, or when they took the initiative to handle certain tasks that obviously needed to be done. I'm Dr. Sanjay Gupta, helping you live a better life.
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3: Have you ever noticed that you mostly breathe through one nostril at a time? Even when you're not sick, even when your allergies aren't bothering you. The body actually switches the dominant nostril as frequently as every 2 hours while we're awake. That's according to Adam Taylor, an anatomy professor at Lancaster University in the UK. This alternating cycle is automatic. It's regulated subconsciously by the hypothalamus and the brain, he said. Your body does this to give each nostril a chance to rest and repair so they don't get too dried out, which could make it easier for pathogens and inflammation to cause damage. Now, Taylor also said studies suggest the left nostril may be more dominant, and when the right nostril is dominant, the body is in a more alert or even stressed state. Who knew? Pretty fascinating stuff. I'm Dr. Sanjay Gupta, helping you live a better life.
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1: Light 105 news time is 6 o'clock. Good morning. Sunny and 59 degrees. Full forecast is coming up in a couple of minutes. In the meantime, here is your 105 second update.
2: Spencer Pratt is out in Los Angeles. Good morning. As Republicans and the president on town claim fraud, rejections progressive. Nithya Raman has claimed the second spot in a runoff in Slow County, California. Maine Democrats, meantime, will have their say today. The embattled progressive there, Graham Flatner, series of allegations and misbehaviors. He is still the likely challenger of Susan Collins. Here at home, Channel 12 is reporting a fresh snub of Governor McKee. The state's Democratic chair is throwing their support behind rival Helena Bonanno Folks. In sports, someone forgot to send the Spurs the script. It's a 115-111 Game 3 win over the Knicks in front of the president in New York. At Vegas tonight, the Golden Knights will try to move a win away from that franchise's second Stanley Cup. I'm Bill Haberman.
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11: 95 at northbound, a little bit of a slowdown now getting over the state line. Sun glare as you head into Attleboro. Also northbound down in Richmond, we've got a medical emergency in the area of exit 9, Route 3. So just use caution there. Crews working to clear a crash on 6 westbound near Hartford Avenue. That right lane is blocked, so use caution as you head around that bend. 610 inbound under the speed limit past the Atwells overpass heading towards 95. No delays right now on 195 in either direction over the Washington Bridge. I'm Robin Murphy with your Right Now Traffic.
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15: More sunshine today, warmer but with low humidity, so comfortable. Highs in the lower to middle 80s, 70s at the beaches. Nice beach day. Tonight, clear to partly cloudy and dry. Late night temperatures dropping down to 60. A mix of clouds and sunshine. Wednesday, high temperatures in the lower 80s. And on Thursday, very warm and humid, hazy sunshine and clouds, chance of a passing shower or thunderstorm in the afternoon, and highs in the upper 80s. I'm 12 News Chief Meteorologist Tony Petrarca for Light 105.
1: It is now sunny and 59 degrees at Light 105, 603.
0: Live from Providence, Rhode Island, it's Heather and Maddie.
16: Good morning. This is your captain speaking.
17: What a lovely morning.
1: I think we will have it, not this weekend, but next weekend.
18: Which is?
1: Toy Story 5.
18: Yeah, you're probably right.
1: What did you say?
18: What?
1: Oh, this is like best friend day all over again.
18: What just came out of my mouth?
0: It's the start of another day with Heather and Maddie on Light 105.
1: Hello and good morning and welcome to another Heather and Maddie show. I like when things like that come out of your mouth. That's so nice. I know, it's just another day after Best Friends Day, so we're back to you spitting things out over there.
18: It's like getting coffee beans in your mouth.
1: I don't want to start the morning off on a negative note, but I would like to do an open letter to the state of Rhode Island this morning.
18: All right. Oh, sounds official.
1: I noticed something on the way in this morning, and I'm not pleased.
18: Uh-oh.
1: Heather and Maddie.
18: Buckle up, everybody.
1: Literally.

0: Heather and Maddie on Light 105. Good morning. It is now 6:08 on this Tuesday morning that so far looks absolutely beautiful. It's highlighting the trees, the sunshine right now. Maddie, we might have to send you to the window a little bit later on.
1: All right. I'm standing by and ready to serve.
0: That's good. That's really good. Yesterday, standing by and definitely serving up a nice dish of awesome, the Rhode Island Highlanders. They were in here yesterday. Thanks again to Sam and Jerry and Aaron for coming in. If you missed any of it, you can always check out the Heather and Maddie Podscription podcast, or there's even video now posted on Facebook and Instagram.
1: I was very against the whole thing.
0: Yes, you were.
1: I find your Scottish desires to be unseemly. The bagpipes and I aren't great friends. You didn't tell me there's going to be a beautiful woman in a kilt coming in to play said bagpipes. Suddenly, I became very interested in the whole thing.
0: Sometimes you need to trust your friend here and know that sometimes I actually know what I'm doing.
1: Changed my attitude right around, didn't
0: right,
1: it?
0: Right, exactly. And you know, Sam was awesome.
1: I've listened to the bagpipes. I find the bagpipes quite enchanting.
0: Oh. Like,
1: who are you?
0: Wow, yes, that happened. So check out the video, and I'll make sure to get it up on light105.com as well. So I have a little bit of a gripe, and, you know, the Rhode Island Highlanders were in here yesterday because they've got a very busy couple of weeks with Scotland and other countries taking over this area, and the World Cup and the games start at Boston Stadium, a.k.a. Gillette, on Saturday with Scotland versus Haiti. So I was thinking about that this morning on the way in, and I've been kind of like, I'm one of those people that I don't like trash, okay?
1: Yes.
0: And I don't know many people that look around and be like, I love that trash. I love that
1: Oscar.
0: Garbage. That's probably the only one,
1: Oscar
0: right?
1: Oscar the Grouch.
0: But he also likes it in his receptacle. He doesn't necessarily like it everywhere.
1: I love trash. And then an actual song.
0: I agree.
1: Okay.
0: And that's true. So I've been kind of hoping that we step up our game a little bit when it comes to cleaning up our roadways and the highways and the trash along the road.
1: Testify.
0: So on the way in this morning, because I drive, I have my commuter from Waltham to East Providence every day for the last 23 years. And I noticed that Massachusetts has stepped up their game. And 95 is pretty much spotless.
1: Really?
0: It's beautiful. It's just all green grass. The trees are groomed. And, you know, through that Attleboro stretch, mwah, beautiful. I hit the Rhode Island border this morning.
1: Uh-oh.
0: And unbelievable amounts of trash. So it's not like it just happened. It's like old stuff that's all over the road. Central Falls, in through downtown Providence. And I'm just putting this out there right now that while we're concentrating so much on keeping the bars open until like 4 a.m. or something like that.
1: That'll go well.
0: Maybe just a little attention paid to cleaning up our highways to impress the world that's about to take over this area.
1: I agree with you half of what you're saying.
0: Okay.
1: I agree with the fact that we should clean up our roadways.
0: Uh-huh.
1: I have no desire to do it to impress someone from, who did you say they were playing?
0: Well, Haiti and Scotland are playing.
1: Haiti
0: but
1: or
0: there's
1: Scotland.
0: Other countries here.
1: Don't care. Don't care what you think about us. We should clean our roadways because it's disgusting.
0: Okay, well, that's true. We should just clean them up anyway. You
1: what
0: know?
1: Do I care what some Scot thinks about Providence?
0: But you know what I'm saying? It's like,
1: all right, I know what you're saying.
0: It's like when you say that your house needs to be cleaned and vacuumed and dusted
1: because the McGillicuddies are coming over,
0: but you should do it anyway,
1: right?
0: Right.
1: Ideally.
0: But the McGillicuddies are worth impressing. So I feel like with the attention of this area, so many people will be traveling on that very highway that I did this morning, coming from the Gillette area back to their hotel, hanging out here. We were talking about TA in the park, and you know, the Tartan Army is taking over this area. Like, let's step up our game and clean up the garbage a little bit.
1: So you don't want someone to arrive here and be like, crikey, this place is a dump.
0: No, that's embarrassing to me.
1: Right.
0: It's embarrassing.
1: All right.
0: You know?
1: Maybe they blew it all with blowers onto Rhode Island, the Massachusetts workers.
0: Well, I mean, it could have happened that way.
1: Now, I wonder, real quick, to wrap this up, how many of those traveling people are going to be heading into Providence? Maybe they'll never even get here and they'll never know.
0: I disagree. I think they're going to have so much. I mean, there's a chance that everyone is so wasted on all the buses that they won't even notice, but... you know,
1: with the bars open late, that's a guarantee.
0: Yeah, I don't know. It just stuck out to me this morning that I'm like, really? Come on. This is a big week for us, a big spotlight on this state. And I feel like we should clean up all the time, but especially now.
1: You heard her, class.
0: Right. And I don't want to get on a soapbox, but some soap might help. Heather and Maddie.
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4: 95 northbound, a little bit of a slowdown now getting over the state line. Sun glare as you head into Attleboro. Also northbound down in Richmond, we've got a medical emergency in the area of exit 9, Route 3. So just use caution there. Crews working to clear a crash on 6 westbound near Hartford Avenue. That right lane is blocked, so use caution as you head around that bend. 610 inbound under the speed limit past the Atwells Overpass heading towards 95. No delays right now on 195 in either direction over the Washington Bridge. I'm Robin Murphy with your Right Now Traffic.
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11: 20 years ago, the average attention span was about 2.5 minutes. Today, it's just 47 seconds. Pretty disconcerting. That's according to new research out of UC Irvine. But really, this isn't our fault, at least not entirely. We can blame technology and the world around us. Attention, it turns out, is not an unlimited resource. You only have so much of it to give. Start paying more attention to what times of the day you seem to be at your mental peak. Try to knock out the more complicated stuff during that time. It's also important to take breaks every so often so you can more easily lock in when you're trying to concentrate. One expert said, even trying to visualize where you want to end your day with everything all wrapped up or with tons left to do, that can act as a real motivator. I'm Dr. Sanjay Gupta, helping you live a better life.
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1: Heather and Maddie on Light 105. It is now 6:20. Good morning. I know that you have something that you want to talk about coming up next, Maddie.
2: What do you think is the most viewed photograph of all time?
1: The most viewed photograph of all time? Mm-hmm. Probably the picture of your feet that I submitted to Foot Finder last week.
2: I didn't say the most attractive picture of all time.
1: Okay. So you have the answer to the question, I do, imagine.
2: And there's a story behind it that I find fascinating. Maybe people won't, but I do.
1: All right. Well, it's coming up next anyway on Light 105.

0: Heather and Maddie on Light 105. That's Man I Need by Olivia Dean. And this morning, it is the weather we need. Sunny and beautiful. It's going to be nice and hot today. And I think the rain is like kind of coming in tomorrow and through the weekend, kind of like scattered, but not too bad. So, Maddie, you just said that there's a photograph that has been the most viewed photograph ever?
1: Yes, experts believe it's the most viewed photograph ever. It has a birthday. It's celebrating a milestone birthday right now. So you think about iconic images in history, you know, the Apollo 11 images of the Earth and Moon. Marilyn Monroe standing over the subway grates, another famous one.
0: Right,
1: well viewed.
0: How about the D-Day kiss or the VJ?
1: Yes, the nurse and the sailor,
0: right?
1: Or the woman and the sailor.
0: War is over. Yes.
1: Well, all those photos certainly are up there, but again, experts believe this photo has been seen by over a billion people, perhaps billions, depending on who you ask, because this iconic shot served as the Microsoft XP operating system's default wallpaper from 2001 to 2007. Known as Bucolic Green Hills. It eventually became known as Bliss, and it's that famous screensaver.
0: Do you have it there?
1: I do. Here you go. It's a green field, rolling green field.
0: Oh, yeah.
1: With beautiful blue sky.
0: Right. Yeah.
1: There it is.
0: So that I always figured that wasn't real.
1: I agree. It looks fake.
0: Right.
1: It's like it was made by an artist.
0: Because it's almost a little blurred in a way.
1: Yeah.
0: And so this is the Windows wallpaper. And it was that way for like 7 years.
1: Yes. If you're of a certain age, you will see this picture in your mind's eye. If you saw it, you'd know it.
0: Yeah.
1: It's just a blue sky with a green rolling field. Photography experts say it perfectly follows the rules of three and contrast and composition, et cetera, et cetera.
0: So what's the story behind it? Do they know who took it and why he took it or
1: they
0: she?
1: Sure do. It just turned 30 years old, so the photographer has resurfaced. His name is Charles O'Rear, and he was driving in California, and he was on his way to see his girlfriend. Now, he was a professional photographer, but on this particular day, he was just driving to see her and happened to look out his window and said, "Man, that's pretty." Snapped the picture, didn't think much about it. After that time, it ended up, as we said, as the screensaver, and he is responsible for the most viewed image of all time.
0: Wow.
1: And he's since been hired, because it's the 30th birthday anniversary of this particular photo.
0: Uh-huh.
1: He's been hired to take three more photos, which he has recently taken, and they are going to be new screensavers.
0: Oh, wow.
1: For our computers, and they're quite beautiful too, but nothing
0: that's cool.
1: Kind of like that.
0: Every once in a while, I get a photograph on the screensaver, and I didn't load it there. You know, it's probably part of the Microsoft deal.
1: Mm-hmm.
0: And it's beautiful.
1: It just happened to me the other day. There was a cityscape.
0: Yeah.
1: And I go, "What city is that?" I wanted to Google it, but then I had to get out of the screen to be able to Google, you know what
0: right.
1: I mean? I wanted to know what city it was. It was gorgeous. Yeah.
0: Yeah,
1: I agree.
0: But sometimes they show you whether it's tropical or it's like the Scottish Highlands or something like it, or the Egyptian pyramids.
1: Right.
0: It's always so kind of cool. I wondered where they got the photos from. And if anyone is like, "One day, just one day, I'm going to make it onto that window screensaver."
1: Well, you know what this reminds me of? I wonder if they stole it. Let me look here and
0: see. What do you mean?
1: Well, I'm looking at this image, and all I can think... Oh, no. Okay, so this is a digital... All I could think of is the opening of Teletubbies.
0: Oh.
1: They come running down the green hills. It looks just like that
0: with
1: picture.
0: The baby in the sun.
1: The sun baby.
0: Yeah. I like that story. I wonder, does he, like... Did that guy ever, like, marry that girl, you know, after seeing that photo and being inspired?
1: I'd
0: like to know more.
1: He actually was killed in a tragic Teletubby accident.
0: Oh, my God.
1: No, I'm just kidding.
0: No,
1: he's fine.
0: But that would make an interesting, like, Lifetime movie.
1: Photographers don't marry their girlfriends, Heather. Haven't you seen Bridges of Madison County? They roll into a town, they have affairs, and they take some pictures, and they roll back out.
0: Oh, man. You know, that movie's really good. I love
1: it's
0: that movie.
1: It's not good. It's terrible.
0: I know. A lot of people feel that way because there was, like, cheating going on. But for that moment, that's...
2: I came into your town to take some pictures of bridges.
0: Oh, my God.
2: But I fell in love with you.
0: That scene when they're sitting at the traffic light at the end, it's so, whoa. Is she going to leave her husband and go running into Clint's arms?
2: That poor sap. Is he feeling lucky, punk?
0: Well, this took a dark turn.
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4: 95 at northbound, a little bit of a slowdown now getting over the state line. Sun glare as you head into Attleboro. Also northbound down in Richmond, we've got a medical emergency in the area of exit 9, Route 3. So just use caution there. Crews working to clear a crash on 6 westbound near Hartford Avenue. That right lane is blocked, so use caution as you head around that bend. 610 inbound under the speed limit past the Atwells Overpass heading towards 95. No delays right now on 195 in either direction over the Washington Bridge. I'm Robin Murphy with your Right Now Traffic.
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6: More sunshine today, warmer but with low humidity, so comfortable. Highs in the lower to middle 80s, 70s at the beaches. Nice beach day. Tonight, clear to partly cloudy and dry. Late night temperatures dropping down to 60. A mix of clouds and sunshine. Wednesday, high temperatures in the lower 80s. And on Thursday, very warm and humid, hazy sunshine and clouds, chance of a passing shower or thunderstorm in the afternoon, and highs in the upper 80s. I'm 12 News Chief Meteorologist Tony Petrarca for Light 105.
0: It is now 61 degrees, 6:30 at Light 105. And here's to good karma, Chameleon.

0: Heather and Maddie on Light 105. It is now 6:34. Good morning. Thank you so much to everyone who's been commenting on our visit yesterday from the Rhode Island Highlanders. We had a good time having the bagpipers in the studio, and Sam and Aaron did a great job. They started to play the theme song for Outlander, and then you put an end to that, and that's made some of the crazy Outlander fans very upset, Maddie. So you might have to issue a very important apology.
1: Well, you know, I think we had been outlandered enough, and I wanted to hear a good old traditional song, and they delivered.
0: They definitely did. You can see the video now on our Facebook and Instagram page. We just got a text from the 978 area code, and it says, good morning, disregard if I missed it, but did this Scottish guy walking across the United States in a kilt make it to Foxborough yet? That's the question. And it turns out that's Michelle hanging out in Buzzards Bay and listening to Light 105.
1: Beautiful area.
0: Awesome. So the answer to the question about Craig Ferguson, the man who is walking from Los Angeles to Boston in time for the World Cup.
1: He was killed by a Teletubby.
0: Maddie Blake.
1: What? No? Wrong story?
0: Maddie Blake.
1: Am I conflating stories?
0: You are messing things up.
1: Sorry, he's fine.
0: He is in the Connecticut area as we speak. He is making his way to Providence. He was supposed to be arriving here today sometime, and he posted on his Facebook page just yesterday and said, Providence, please let me know your thoughts. Would you come along and support me? I'm behind schedule to make it on the night of the 9th, which is tonight, meaning I won't be able to do an event as such. But what I could do is have people come out to the street and cheer me as I walk through early on the 10th. That's tomorrow.
1: He's a little demanding.
0: Basically, what I'm asking is, if I do this, would there be enough people wanting to come along and make it worth organizing something? Please ask about and let me know.
1: All right.
0: So the answer, Craig Ferguson, is yes. Please do something here in Providence. I've invited him to the radio station. I've been messaging him, and he's gotten back to me a couple of times, but as you can see, he's rather busy, you know?
1: Yeah, but like guys who do those walks, they stop into TV shows and radio shows all the time. You should be able to stop in.
0: Right. You know, even if you walk up to downtown Providence, you hop in your Winnebago, come out east, and then hop back in the Winnebago and join your walk where it was. That still counts as
1: totally
0: walking.
1: Totally counts.
0: So his plan
1: is... Can we have an intern go pick him up?
0: His plan, we don't have an intern.
1: All right.
0: His plan is that once he's in Providence, he's going to continue his walk. That he has a big final event in downtown Boston.
1: Okay.
0: On Friday.
1: Mm-hmm.
0: At the marathon finish line.
1: I see.
0: All right. He's going to end there. And then he's going to probably drive to Foxborough. So I see. Not like he's, just so people know, he's not walking to Gillette Stadium.
1: Got it.
0: He's walking to downtown Boston because it was an L.A. to Boston thing.
1: Right.
0: And then he's going to be hanging out. I believe that they were even saying yesterday that he's going to be part of the TA in the Park in Providence next week.
1: All right.
0: I mean, why wouldn't he hang out with fellow Scots people?
1: He's got to.
0: Right?
1: It makes sense.
0: Yeah, exactly. So we'll keep you updated. I am definitely in contact with him because I want him to be part of our show for sure. He's raising money for mental health awareness, and that's such a great cause. And so if you want to donate, check out Craig Ferguson Scotland and Travel on Facebook.
1: There you go.
0: And make a donation.
1: Beautiful.
0: Maddie, would you walk across the United States for anything?
1: Yeah.
0: Okay.
1: If it was the right cause, I'd do it.
0: Right?
1: Mm-hmm.
0: Okay.
1: I can't think of one now.
0: Right. But that's fine. I don't think I could do it. I don't think I'd want to do it. You know?
1: Do you remember Gary Marino?
0: Yes.
1: My old corporate stand-up manager.
0: Didn't he do like a weight loss one?
1: He walked across America to raise awareness about like obesity and the effect, you know, losing weight and being healthy. I think he was sponsored by, you know, I forget who. But and he stopped at radio stations across the country on his

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1: and Air. House Broadway 95, still looking pretty good. Some busy spots, but no major hangups. Warwick to Pawtucket and back again. It's a heavy ride on the 610 inbound past the Toby Street overpass heading out towards Dean Street. I'm Robin Murphy with you right now traffic.

0: Life with Dr. Sanjay Gupta.
1: If you are struggling with substance abuse, alcohol, pills, whatever it may be, first of all, it's nothing to be ashamed of. We know addiction is a brain disease, and we also know getting into recovery can be tough. Also, in case this helps, I want to tell you about a new study out of Harvard School of Public Health, which found that spiritual belief, the idea of a steady religious practice, had a protective effect from addiction. Experts we talked to told us there were probably a few reasons why this might be the case. Number one, excessive drug and alcohol use would not be the norm in a religious community, and people want to fit in. Two, a belief in a higher power provides people with hope and solace, great foils for addiction. And three, and I think there's some merit to this, regular attendance in a faith community also provides connection. Just like in AA, camaraderie and social support is often what you need. I'm Dr. Sanjay Gupta, helping you live a better life.
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0: 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You know, Maddie, I was looking at something over the weekend and I was thinking this would make a great Name That Sound. But as soon as I heard it, everyone's going to say, oh, well, that's just a bunch of fireworks, Heather. Baby, you're a firework, as Katy Perry once said.
1: That's either fireworks or my tap dancing class.
0: Sounds like the finale, but it turns out that this is actually video of a truck fire.
1: Oh, yeah.
0: The truck was carrying fireworks in Chattanooga, Tennessee, and sure enough caught fire and people were running for their lives. They actually shut down the highway.
1: Oh.
0: As this truck was just giving off a major display.
1: Driving the truck? Wile E. Coyote.
0: Oh, boy. They have now since cited the driver for a bunch of violations.
1: Mm-hmm.
0: They didn't have, I guess, exact like signage on it that said it was like a hazmat situation.
1: Didn't say Acme fireworks?
0: No, okay. It should have. They say that the labels on the truck should have been there to at least alert the fire department in the event of a fire. What they were dealing with. Amazingly, no one was seriously hurt. So.
1: Speaking of sound and fireworks, yes. I want to play about, I don't know, it's like 13 seconds or so of sound, but this is like a feel good. It gave me the chills. I wanted to share it with you. There are tough gigs, as we say, in the business. And one of the tough gigs you could have would be replacing a legend. And so for those of you who don't know the band Rush, they are a famous Canadian rock prog band. You know their music if you don't know them by name. They're very famous, and they just kicked off a new tour. Problem, their very famous drummer, Neil Peart, passed away some years ago.
0: Right, and he was looked upon as one of the greatest drummers ever.
1: Like the technical guy. Like, yeah. His fills are so hard. Trust me, I try them. Yeah. It's like another level of drumming. Enter a woman named Annika Niles, who basically launched her career, as far as I know, on YouTube. Okay. Doing YouTube. A little bit of an Arnel Pineda situation going on here, Heather, with your journey, because the scary gig would be that first time he's got to sing Don't Stop Believin' or Faithfully,
0: right,
1: replacing one of the great voices of all time. She's stepping into a drum solo,
0: right,
1: and fills that are impossible
0: with
1: to do.
0: With a legendary rock band as a younger female.
1: That's right.
0: To take on this role. And so now with Rush starting their tour, how's she doing?
1: So let's check in. This was at LA's Kia Forum, the first time playing with Rush. It's her first big moment. It's the song Tom Sawyer.
0: Oh boy, classic.
1: Classic, and it has probably, besides Phil Collins' In the Air Tonight, the most famous drum fill of all time in Tom Sawyer. Here she goes, and what you're going to hear her do the fill, and you're going to hear the audience reaction. Here we go.

0: Oh my God, I'm covered in goosebumps right now.
1: Isn't that the like, feel-good sound of the year?
0: Oh my God, I love it.
1: Awesome and cool, and she just is one of the great drummers of all time.
0: Yeah, I'd get up there, I'd be like... I just wouldn't be able to do it. That's so good.
1: Yeah, she's something else. So every time I poo-poo YouTube, man, every once in a while you get these gems that come out of it.
0: Comes through for you.
1: Yep.
0: All right. If you can do a drum fill like that, let us know. I'd love to hear from you. 401-272-5483. Where's our drummers? Let's go. Heather and Maddie
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11: A colleague of mine was telling me the other day about how their Instagram feed is filled with videos, most of them kind of funny, about how grandparents and friends tend to bulldoze new parents out of the way to get to see their baby. As a dad of three daughters, I know how life really does become all about them the moment those kids are born. But I also know parents are still people too who need their own attention beyond being mom or dad. And moms, in particular in those early years, can feel especially invisible in the eyes of other people. So what can you do to stop contributing to what is known as maternal invisibility? Women we spoke to said these two things were the most helpful. When people stopped to ask how they could best support them, number one, or when they took the initiative to handle certain tasks that obviously needed to be done. I'm Dr. Sanjay Gupta, helping you live a better life.
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1: 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Good morning. 63 degrees with sunshine. Going to be a nice day today. Full forecast coming up in a couple of minutes. Here is your 105 second update.
2: A fresh snub for the governor. Good morning. With Channel 12 reporting, the state's Democratic chairs have thrown their backing to rival Helena Bonanno Foulkes in Maine today and battled a progressive Graham Flatner. Faces his first test since a series of reports of personal misdeeds. He, though, remains the likely opponent of Susan Collins. 20-year-old man facing a series of charges, the one accused revving his motorcycle on a closed Atwells Avenue late Saturday night during the St. Joseph's Festival. In sports, Woonsocket is the Division III baseball champ. Villanovans completed a two-game sweep of Blackstone Valley Central Falls with a 6-4 win at Rhode Island College. Another night, quiet bats for the Red Sox as they fall to the Rays at St. Petersburg, 3-1. I'm Bill Haberman.
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5: 195 eastbound, slow moving between 95 and the Washington Bridge. Westbound, you're under the speed limit starting right around the East Shore Expressway on-ramp heading out past Broadway. Both sides of 95, watch for brake lights. Hopping onto 195 east, southbound is also heavy, just under the speed limit after Smithfield Ave, heading down through the merge with 146 south. In the Bay State, 95 northbound, heavy volume with a handful of slowdowns starting right around 295, right up through Mansfield and into Foxborough. I'm Robin Murphy with your Right Now Traffic.
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10: More sunshine today, warmer but with low humidity, so comfortable. Highs in the lower to middle 80s, 70s at the beaches. Nice beach day. Tonight, clear to partly cloudy and dry. Late night temperatures dropping down to 60. A mix of clouds and sunshine. Wednesday, high temperatures in the lower 80s. And on Thursday, very warm and humid, hazy sunshine and clouds, chance of a passing shower or thunderstorm in the afternoon, and highs in the upper 80s. I'm 12 News Chief Meteorologist Tony Petrarca for Light 105.
1: Sunny and 63 degrees right now, 7:02 at Light 105.
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1: Coming up this hour with Heather and Maddie, we have Heather's in Hollywood to get to. And we also have the Heather and Maddie Olympics. Team Heather against Team Maddie. Who will win today? And what will the topic be? It's all coming up on Light 105. Your participation, though, is going to be big time needed, as usual. Our number is 401-272-5483. 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

0: Heather and Maddie.
1: Here's the deal. You guys are a bunch of babies. You are a bunch.
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0: Heather and Maddie on Light 105. It is now 7:10. There's Journey. They were just in Worcester on Saturday night. A lot of people saw them. I saw the pictures all over Facebook, and people are very happy about that. You know, the pictures I don't want to see on Facebook right now, there's two new cases here in the United States of New World Screwworm. Have you heard about this? They say that the nation's food supply is still safe. However, it's something to be concerned about. It's a little pest that gets into a wound of a calf, and it's causing some problems. Not a virus, not a disease, but here we go. Move over, murder hornets, and enter New World Screwworm into our lives.
1: This is another moment, and enjoy your breakfast with Heather and Maddie.
0: Oh, I should have done an oatmeal alert.
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0: So last week, Friday, we got a new song from Taylor Swift called I Knew It, I Knew You from Toy Story 5. And yes, Maddie Blake.
1: I kind of like it.
0: Oh my God.
1: I know.
0: Wow.
1: I know.
0: Are you suffering from New World Screwworm right now?
1: I think so.
0: Oh my.
1: I mean, look, it's a good tune.
0: It is a good tune.
1: It's adorable.
0: And it matches the Toy Story 5 thing so nicely.
1: See, I'm not a total monster.
0: That's true. This is great. By the way, the song broke multiple streaming records on Friday after its release. Spotify reporting it's now the most streamed country song in a single day by a female artist.
1: It did come on my shuffle after I made a birdie putt yesterday, so that could have some effect on it.
0: Oh, yes, the golf effect.
1: Right.
0: I know. Imagine this, okay?
1: Yeah.
0: You can become a pro golfer in your old age just because you listen to Taylor Swift music. Like, that's your key to success, and you've been missing it the whole time because all you're like, Black Rose is so great.
1: Oh, my God. It's a great impression of me.
0: You're welcome. All right, Netflix
1: yeah.
0: has unveiled the first photos and video of the actual puppy starring as Scooby-Doo in the upcoming live-action series Scooby-Doo Origins.
1: Oh, Origins.
0: It marks their first use of a real dog.
1: Okay.
0: Now, I have done some legwork. I've done the hard work for you guys.
1: I see.
0: I know it's really difficult for me to constantly view videos of puppies, but can I just say, oh my God, you're going to love it so much. It's the cutest little puppy whoopee.
1: It's
0: going to
1: be partly CGI, the dog.
0: No.
1: You know it is.
0: It's fine because it does talk, okay?
1: Oh, there we go.
0: But the little baby puppy did the baby.
1: You ruined the Taylor Swift moment we just had.
0: Oh, okay. So I don't know if we needed this. Did we need a reunion of Romy and Michelle?
1: Who is that?
0: That's the movie that came out in 1997 starring Mira Sorvina and Lisa Kudrow.
1: Romy and Michelle's High School Reunion?
0: Yeah.
1: 1997? Is that
0: Romy and Michelle's High School Reunion.
1: Oh, I never
0: came out in 1997.
1: Wasn't even aware of it.
0: And now they're making a new one.
1: Hmm.
0: So, like I said, do you think we needed it?
1: Romy and Michelle's High School Reunion. In 1997, I was too busy living Maddie and the Cackler take on Boston.
0: It's
1: I was
0: fine.
1: Too busy to go to the
0: it's
1: movies.
0: It's fine. Oh, we have some breakup news.
1: Uh-oh.
0: Breakup. Ariana Grande and Ethan Slater.
1: Oh, wow. Wasn't he on Saved by the Bell?
0: No.
1: Oh.
0: That Slater was a character.
1: Ah.
0: Yeah. He actually rose to fame starring in the SpongeBob SquarePants musical.
1: Okay.
0: And then he played Bach in Wicked, the movie.
1: Him.
0: And that
1: yes.
0: they met on set and he left his wife for her.
1: Ooh.
0: Yeah. So they quietly ended their relationship several months ago.
1: Beep, boop, boop, beep, beep, boop, boop. Hey, honey, it's me. Yeah. You know that whole Ariana Grande thing? Can we just roll that back and start over?
0: That's going to be an awkward call. Seriously. I guess he wasn't as popular as she needed him
1: Too
0: to be.
1: Too soon.
0: Oh, my God. Oh, and Hugh Jackman is going to play Long John Silver.
1: Oh.
0: In a new adaptation of Treasure Island.
1: Treasure Island, a book very important to me in my history.
0: Oh, really?
1: Yeah, my mother gave me a copy of it.
0: And now you hunt for treasure on Oak Island.
1: Yeah, and she signed it, which she never did. That was very weird. I was a little kid, and she used to read it to me at night, and then she got sick of it and stopped. But I found it right around the time I got the Oak Island job, and I kept it on my little desk every time I worked on the show. That's right.
0: This just in, Hugh Jackman will now replace Maddie Blake on Drilling Down.
1: Why not him? Hey, join the club.
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4: 195 eastbound, slow moving right from 95 out to the Washington Bridge work zone. Westbound is under the speed limit starting around the East Shore Expressway overpass, getting out past Broadway. 95 southbound a bit under the speed limit from before Smithfield Ave, heading towards the 610, and then those right lanes are backed up, hopping onto 195 east. 95 northbound, busy but moving out of Cranston into Providence. Do have to watch for brake lights on the ramp to 195 east from that direction. I'm Robin Murphy with your Right Now traffic.
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1: It's Maddie from Heather and Maddie. You might know my other half here, Heather.
0: From Heather and Maddie also.
1: Question is, which one is which?
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1: I don't know. 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
11: If you are struggling with substance abuse, alcohol, pills, whatever it may be, first of all, it's nothing to be ashamed of. We know addiction is a brain disease, and we also know getting into recovery can be tough. Also, in case this helps, I want to tell you about a new study out of Harvard School of Public Health, which found that spiritual belief, the idea of a steady religious practice, had a protective effect from addiction. Experts we talked to told us there were probably a few reasons why this might be the case. Number one, excessive drug and alcohol use would not be the norm in a religious community, and people want to fit in. Two, a belief in a higher power provides people with hope and solace, great foils for addiction. And three, and I think there's some merit to this, regular attendance in a faith community also provides connection. Just like in AA, camaraderie and social support is often what you need. I'm Dr. Sanjay Gupta, helping you live a better life.
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0: Katy Perry on Light 105. It is now 7:25. As far as I know, she's still in a relationship with Justin Trudeau, the former Prime Minister of Canada. That's kind of unexpected. No one had that on their bingo card, I bet. She definitely has a type, though. I find he looks a lot like Orlando Bloom.
1: The politician dude?
0: Yeah.
1: Huh.
0: Justin Trudeau.
1: Vaguely.
0: They're both
1: dark haired, but I get it.
0: You know what I love so much?
1: You have a type. Male and breathing.
0: That is so not true. That is not true. I might be boy crazy, but you know I definitely have.
1: You don't have a type, though. The type is jacked and super gorgeous. It's not like you have this weird, like, oh, that guy has a cleft chin. It's like, if you're jacked, like, generationally gorgeous, Heather's your girl.
0: Yeah, but you initially said male and breathing, and clearly that's not the case.
1: I just mean it's not. She has a type like dark hair, waifish, etc. You are like blonde, brunette, black, white, green, yellow, just as long as they're jacked and super, super handsome.
0: I don't know what you're talking about. Let's do the Olympics.
2: It's time for the Heather and Maddie Olympics.
1: You're an equal opportunity lover. It's fine.
0: I love this. By the way, you have a type. You like super handsome men. Like, who doesn't?
1: But to your earlier point, her type is specific. Like, brown hair, brown eyes, waifish, cerebral. You're like, doesn't matter what your hair color is, doesn't matter how big you are, whatever. It's like hot, jacked.
0: I don't like too muscly.
1: Right. No, that's true.
0: You know,
1: you run the gamut of looks,
0: as
1: I guess.
0: Much as I want to talk about this right now, because I definitely do. I think we need to focus.
1: All right, fine.
0: Okay?
1: Yes.
0: Let's focus on the fact that we are about to divide the show. Team Heather against Team Maddie.
1: Mm-hmm.
0: And we want you to let us know which team you're on today.
1: Yep.
0: We figured that this is probably the most appropriate topic that we could do this week, because of what's all over the news and what everyone's talking about, including us. And that's the World Cup.
1: Yes.
0: Soccer is about to take over big time. A lot of people are excited, like the Scots, for example, who have Scotland in the World Cup for the first time in a really long time. And so different kinds of teams are going to be coming to the Providence area, to the Boston area, kind of taking over a little bit. In Waltham, Massachusetts, for example, there exists Bentley, the college, and that's the home base for Team France. I mean, they're everywhere.
1: Staying there?
0: Oh, yeah, they're all over Waltham.
1: In fact, some 48 countries are participating in the 2026 FIFA World Cup.
0: So the question today is, will you be watching any of the games? Team Heather, let's go! Let's go! Team Maddie?
1: If I may quote Julia Roberts, when I asked her out to go out to Boston with me when I was like 23 and she was like 23, God no.
0: You're not going to watch any of the games?
1: No.
0: Nothing?
1: Nothing.
0: You won't get like all caught up in Mm-mm. the majesty and the magic of it?
1: No. I don't like the sport. I tried when the U.S. had their run and Brandi Chastain did the shirt thing and then that McDonald.
0: What
1: was that guy's name? U.S. men's team.
0: Ronald
1: Brandon.
0: McDonald.
1: Yes. Ronald McDonald when he scored that hat trick.
0: Okay.
1: And then the Hamburglar stole the ball.
0: Yeah.
1: No, I just don't like it.
0: Not into the sport at all.
1: No. And then I find the fan involvement unseemly.
0: Okay.
1: Like the whole nuts about soccer, I just find it. Although, look at last night in New York City.
0: Right, cut to Timothy Chalamet losing his mind in an orange jumper.
1: Well, and there's like straight up brawls last night in New York City.
0: Right.
1: Attacking police and all that. But it runs a gamut. But no, I'm not a fan of the sport. I'm sorry. Okay.
0: So to be honest, like, I don't usually watch soccer either. However, I am caught up in the pop culture of it. And I'm interested in it, and I will learn the game as we go along because I want to see, you know, kind of what's going on. And I love the fandom of it lately. I'm talking to the guys from the Providence Tartan Army. You know, it's more than just a game. It's about being at an event with your family members and celebrating your heritage. And I'm caught up in that. And plus, you know what? Honestly, I really love Ted Lasso. And that got me interested in soccer.
1: Yeah. Mm-hmm.
0: So
1: that was a popular show.
0: I mean, so much so that I'm actually thinking of not calling it soccer. I'm going to call it football.
1: Oh, that's the other thing that drives me crazy.
0: You don't like it when they call it football?
1: Yeah.
0: Okay.
1: There's a golf equipment. Well, I don't mind it if that's the country you live in and that's what you call
0: it. Right.
1: But we don't call it that here. It reminds me, in golf, there's this thing with the British Open and the Open. The Brits say you have to call it the Open Championship. It's not the British Open. It's the Open because it's the original. It's like, oh, get over yourselves. It's the British Open.
0: Right.
1: Quiet down. Landon Donovan was the soccer player I was trying to think of. Remember when the U.S. had that little bald guy? Landon Donovan.
0: Nope.
1: Now he's got a lot of hair, ironically.
0: Okay.
1: I just found a picture of him.
0: Right.
1: I tried to get into it then. I just find the sport maddeningly uneventful.
0: Okay.
1: Would be the best way I could say it.
0: All right. So there you go. Are you Team Heather today or Team Maddie? 401-272-5483. Let us know on the text lines. Or you can hit us up on Facebook or Instagram.
1: It reminds me of watching people play water, like Marco Polo or water polo. It's fun when you're doing it, but it looks so slow.
0: All right. Question when we get back, whether or not you actually ever played soccer as a kid. Don't answer yet, but we will explain more coming up on Light 105. Love to hear from you. Heather and
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7: 195 eastbound, slow moving right from 95 out to the Washington Bridge work zone. Westbound is under the speed limit starting around the East Shore Expressway overpass, getting out past Broadway. 95 southbound a bit under the speed limit from before Smithfield Ave, heading towards the 610, and then those right lanes are backed up, hopping onto 195 east. 95 northbound, busy but moving out of Cranston into Providence. Do have to watch for brake lights on the ramp to 195 east from that direction. I'm Robin Murphy with your Right Now traffic.
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11: More sunshine today, warmer but with low humidity, so comfortable. Highs in the lower to middle 80s, 70s at the beaches. Nice beach day. Tonight, clear to partly cloudy and dry. Late night temperatures dropping down to 60. A mix of clouds and sunshine. Wednesday, high temperatures in the lower 80s. And on Thursday, very warm and humid, hazy sunshine and clouds, chance of a passing shower or thunderstorm in the afternoon, and highs in the upper 80s. I'm 12 News Chief Meteorologist Tony Petrarca for Light 105.
0: Oh, what a beautiful morning. It's currently 63 degrees with sunshine, 7:34 at Light 105.

0: Heather and Maddie on Light 105, 738. We have a continuation today of our brand new flyaway contest to go see Lionel Richie and Earth, Wind, and Fire. 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We're in the middle of the Heather and Maddie Olympics, and we are asking you to let us know what your story is with the World Cup coming up. Will you be watching any of the games? Maybe you're lucky enough to actually be going to some of the games over at Boston Stadium, air quotes, on the radio.
1: Only $175 for parking. Lucky you.
0: That's
1: to watch
0: nothing compared to how much the tickets cost.
1: Little ants run around a huge field and not score for long periods of time.
0: But for some people, the experience of being there and being in the crowd is more so fun than actually watching the players, who might be very little, depending on where you're sitting.
1: That's a good point.
0: You are negative about this.
1: Yeah.
0: You're not on board with soccer. You won't be watching any of the games, so that's Team
1: right.
0: Maddie.
1: That's right.
0: Team Heather, let's go. Let's bring this on. I'm totally into it. And I might be rooting for Scotland, but it's fine. I know nothing about anything. I just love Outlander.
1: There you go.
0: So much so that it's... And I love a great accent.
1: You're seeing the world through tartan-colored glasses.
0: I definitely am. Okay, so let's go to the text lines right now. We've got Connie in Central Falls checking in. She's Team Heather. Kaylin Woonsocket, big soccer family over here. We're going to be watching as many matches as possible. And they're going next Tuesday. We purchased tickets last year, not even knowing

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1: and Air. Bart, I'm sorry.
2: Lynn in Attleboro.
1: It's unbecoming.
2: Has a very interesting text. She says, soccer is a big part of my life. My granddaughter just graduated high school. She's been recruited to play soccer in college. Amazing. However, she's Team Maddy. She can't see the ball. She can't find the ball. Who's got the ball? The viewing's poor. And so it's too far away from action. But Lynn, will you watch it on television at least where they zoom in on the ball?
3: She's going to have to. It's her daughter. And let me be clear, I'm all for people playing sports of whatever kind and getting scholarships and loving it and all that. I think it's wonderful and healthy. I just don't want to watch that particular sport.
2: Hence, same Steve Maddie.
3: Same with field hockey.
2: Right. Did you ever play
3: lacrosse?
2: Did you ever play soccer?
3: So it's funny. I was a basketball player and a football player and a baseball player. Yeah. Typical American boy, probably. But there was one year, all my friends in town played soccer, so I played.
2: Yeah.
3: And I this is going to sound so bad. This is going to sound so self-aggrandizing, but I truly don't mean it. For whatever reason, I had
2: I'm really good at soccer.
3: No, I don't even know if I was good. I had this weird ability to know where to be when the ball, and I scored like 8 goals in like 5 games. It was a ridiculous run, and they all freaked out. It was just because I was in the right place at the right time, and I knew how to just, I'd see the ball coming off in a certain way, and I just had all these goals, and then I never played again, and the coach actually called me, and my mom sat me down, Peg, and she's like, you're disappointing the team, you're disappointing your friends, you're not going to, you know, continue this, and I said, I don't like it.
2: Wow.
3: I should have probably stuck with it, actually.
2: Probably. Finally, something you'd be good at.
3: I walked right into that goal, didn't I, Heather?
2: Goal!
3: Yellow card. You have been given a yellow card.
2: Oh, man. I played soccer as a kid. I
3: you
2: loved
3: did?
2: It. Yeah, I loved it.
3: What stopped you?
2: The ball to the head. I don't know.
3: Cigarettes?
2: No, stop it. I deserve that. All right, Lightline's ringing. Highlight 105, who's this?
4: Good morning, this is Lisa.
2: Hi, Lisa. Which team are you on today?
4: Surprisingly, I'm on Team Maddy today. I won't personally be watching it, but I'm excited for those who are excited for it. So,
2: oh, well, that's very adult of you. I like it.
4: Thank you so much. I hope you have a wonderful day.
3: You could also not watch it and then try and suck people into your dark world and hope they have a bad time.
4: Oh, no, that I can't do.
3: All right. Just throwing it out there.
2: Thanks, Lisa.
4: I don't have energy. Have a blessed day.
3: Bye, you too.
2: Highlight 105, who's this?
5: Mary from Warwick.
2: Hi, Mary. Which team are you on today?
5: I'm on Team Heather because my daughter-in-law is the executive producer for Ted Lasso.
2: What?
5: Yes, and my daughter, she invited my daughter to go to the premiere in California in a few weeks.
2: Oh, my God. Does she have room for me?
5: She's squeezing my daughter in as it is.
2: That's awesome. Very cool.
5: Yes, well, yes.
2: Thank you so much for being on Team Heather today, even if it is via Ted Lasso.
5: I love your show. 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
3: By the way, if it got me as a series regular on that show, then call me Team Pele. 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
5: Thank
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7: 195 eastbound, slow moving right from 95 out to the Washington Bridge work zone. Westbound is under the speed limit starting around the East Shore Expressway overpass, getting out past Broadway. 95 southbound a bit under the speed limit from before Smithfield Ave heading towards the 610, and then those right lanes are backed up, hopping onto 195 east. 95 northbound, busy but moving out of Cranston into Providence. Do have to watch for brake lights on the ramp to 195 east from that direction. I'm Robin Murphy with your Right Now traffic.
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5: A better life with Dr. Sanjay Gupta.
6: We all know how important it is to stay active as we age, especially as we get older. But I've come to realize that for as good as people are about getting their cardio in, a lot of older folks really don't seem to be doing the recommended amount of strength training or even understand why it's so important. It helps you stay functional and therefore independent for as long as possible. Certified strength and conditioning specialist Dana Santis says a great place to start is not with dumbbells or barbells, but with your body weight, which allows you to build strength while also learning how your body moves and where your limitations exist. It also reduces the risk of overwhelming your connective tissue, which adapts more slowly than muscles as we get older. Once you're comfortable, you can dial up that intensity, but do it slowly, do it carefully. I'm Dr. Sanjay Gupta, helping you live a better life.
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7: How often do you stop to wonder whether you should share something that's revealing? Maybe even embarrassing, with a partner, a friend, or even your boss. In her new book called Revealing, The Underrated Power of Oversharing, behavioral scientist Leslie John says doing just that can help you deepen relationships that are vital to your life. We need people to trust us in order to get things like love, friendship, and career success. That's what she told us. When you make yourself vulnerable by revealing something sensitive, it does make other people trust you. In turn, when you ask someone to reveal something about themselves, showing that interest will generally lead someone to like you more. Why? Because people like to be asked about themselves, she says. It also signals that they are discriminating and choosy, but in a good way. I'm Dr. Sanjay Gupta, helping you live a better life.
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1: 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Good morning. It's a beautiful morning. Weather-wise, we're looking at 67 degrees with sunshine right now. Full forecast coming up in just a couple of minutes. Here's your 105-second update.
2: Spencer Pratt is out in Los Angeles. Good morning. As Republicans and the president on town claim fraud, rejections progressive. Nithya Raman has claimed the second spot in a runoff in Slo County, California. Maine Democrats, meantime, will have their say today. The embattled progressive there, Graham Flatner, series of allegations and misbehaviors. He is still the likely challenger of Susan Collins. Here at home, Channel 12 is reporting a fresh snub of Governor McKee. The state's Democratic chair is throwing their support behind rival Helena Bonanno Folks. In sports, someone forgot to send the Spurs the script. It's a 115-111 Game 3 win over the Knicks in front of the president in New York. At Vegas tonight, the Golden Knights will try to move a win away from that franchise's second Stanley Cup. I'm Bill Haberman.
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9: 195 eastbound, slow moving right from 95 out to the Washington Bridge work zone. Westbound is under the speed limit starting around the East Shore Expressway overpass, getting out past Broadway. 95 southbound a bit under the speed limit from before Smithfield Ave, heading towards the 610, and then those right lanes are backed up, hopping onto 195 east. 95 northbound, busy but moving out of Cranston into Providence. Do have to watch for brake lights on the ramp to 195 east from that direction. I'm Robin Murphy with your Right Now traffic.
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17: We all know how important it is to stay active as we age, especially as we get older. 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Once you're comfortable, you can dial up that intensity, but do it slowly, do it carefully. 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
19: More sunshine today, warmer but with low humidity, so comfortable. Highs in the lower to middle 80s, 70s at the beaches. Nice beach day. Tonight, clear to partly cloudy and dry. Late night temperatures dropping down to 60. A mix of clouds and sunshine. Wednesday, high temperatures in the lower 80s. And on Thursday, very warm and humid, hazy sunshine and clouds, chance of a passing shower or thunderstorm in the afternoon, and highs in the upper 80s. I'm 12 News Chief Meteorologist Tony Petrarca for Light 105.
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1: I think we will have it, not this weekend, but next weekend.
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1: Toy Story 5.
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1: Coming up this hour with Heather and Maddie, we'll get to more of your Olympics votes. A lot of you are weighing in on whether or not you will watch any of the World Cup soccer games. In person, on television, at a bar, in a van, down by the river. It happens. We also have the Wheel of Fun. We're going to give away rock set tickets. So here's the deal. We're going to play this song by Blondie. And then after the song is over, we'll open up the light lines. Sound like a plan, Maddie?
23: Well, la-dee-da.
1: You're still in that van down by the river, aren't you?
23: What do we have here? Bill Shakespeare? I live in a van down by the river.
1: Heather and Maddie on Light 105.

0: 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What are you going to win if you can win the Wheel of Fun game? 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I believe Taylor Dane is going to be there, too.
1: Taylor Dane? There's a name I haven't heard in years.
0: Tell it to my heart. 401-272-5483. 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

0: Heather and Maddie.
1: What did you say, Matthew?
2: Man, you were a beauty.
1: Oh, no, you didn't.
2: But hold on. She's beautiful now.
1: Repeat after me. Okay, ready?
2: I hate when you do this.
1: Repeat after me. You are gorgeous.
2: But then how do I comment specifically on how beautiful she was that night?
1: Just
2: don't
1: talk.
2: Say anything.
1: No.
2: All right, just stay in the other room. Yeah. Stay in the other room.
0: On Light 105.

0: on Light 105. We're headed to the light lines right now. We've got Roxette tickets to give away. Hello, Light 105. Who's this?
1: Hi, this is Melanie. How you doing?
0: Hello, Melanie. We're good. Where are you from?
1: I'm from Old Kingstown.
0: Welcome to the Wheel of Fun.
1: Thank you. I'm so excited. Thank you very much.
0: How's your morning going so far, or is this the highlight?
1: This is actually the highlight. My right arm is in a full cast right now, so this is the highlight of my day.
0: Oh, my God. What happened?
1: Soccer. ACL surgery and ulnar nerve and ACL surgery. I'm functioning with one hand.
0: It happens, and we're going to spin the Wheel of Fun, and maybe magic will happen.
1: Awesome. That would be great.
0: Here we go.
2: Melanie, today we'll be playing a game called World Cup.
0: I love it. World Cup.
2: Of noodles.
0: Oh, okay. Well, I do like noodles.
2: You'll be playing World Cup of noodles. You see, the World Cup is coming up. We've been talking about it all morning in the Olympics. So we're going to try to figure out what country you're rooting for based on what food you're eating. Or put another way, the country you're rooting for determining what you may be eating. Are you ready?
1: Yeah.
2: All right, number one, if this country scores a goal and to celebrate, you devour a massive rice platter with ingredients like ground beef, fried eggs, and red beans called bandeja paisa, you'd be rooting for who? New Zealand, Colombia, or Egypt?
1: Colombia?
2: Guess what?
1: What?
2: You're only using one arm, but all your brain. You got that right. Colombia it is.
1: Yay.
2: All right. Numero dos. You may want a yummy treat for dessert made of thin wafer cookies stuck together with a sticky caramel-like syrup called Stroopwafel. Because there's nothing like a mouthful of Stroopwafel when your beloved blank advances. Is it the Netherlands, Croatia, or Canada?
1: Netherlands?
2: Oh, you are 2 for 2. Melanie,
1: wow.
2: Let's go. I want some Stroopwafel. All kidding aside, that sounds divine.
1: That sounds really good.
0: Can we get that on Uber Eats
2: probably
0: right this second?
1: That sounds delicious,
2: yeah.
1: Right about now.
2: Hey, Heather and Maddie invention.
0: What?
2: Special DoorDash offers for World Cup from different things like Stroopwafel. You promote it.
0: Right?
2: For fans of that. You can do haggis for Scottish fans.
0: I've been very busy this week, so you work on it.
2: Okay, I'll do it. Number 3. Oh, shoot, I have a tea time today. This dish is a dough-like staple made with yams, plantains, and it's typically served with hearty soups. And if you are USA for Africa, you'd be filling your face with blank. This African dish. Is it pad thai, chicken masala, or fufu?
1: Fufu?
2: You could have some FIFA fufu. That's right.
1: Wow. Okay, that was really a wild guess on that one.
2: It's another Heather and Maddie invention. Why aren't they doing FIFA fufu for African fans? Come on.
0: I mean, I don't know. We just come up with great ideas, and we need to make it happen.
2: All right. We are rolling, Melanie. Number 4, why can't we root for our home team? Why is everyone rooting for Messi and Ronaldinho and all these people? We got to root for the good old USA. And if we did, we'd be eating smoked barbecue beef brisket native to our own blank. Is it Florida, Texas, or Kansas City?
1: I'm going to guess Texas.
2: I tried to throw you with the Kansas City because they're known for their barbecue too, but it was invented in Texas. You're exactly right.
0: Woo!
1: Wow.
2: Yep. According to culinary historians, it was invented right there in Central Texas with the Cowboys.
1: All right.
2: And for the win and for the clean sweep, I believe. If you were with me, Melanie, on my most recent vacation, you'd be rooting with me for South Korea. And you, me, and Father Lee would all enjoy a big bowl of blank. Poutine, bibimbap, or chakalaka?
1: That's a tough one to say. I never really heard the first one. I'm going to go with number 1.
2: Poutine. Unfortunately, Poutine is a Canadian dish. French fries, okay. Potatoes, gravy, curdled cheese.
1: Okay. The,
2: let me tell you something, Melanie. You haven't lived until you've been on a Korean street eating bibimbap with your wife yelling at you for playing too much indoor golf. It is delectable.
1: Is it? Well, I will have to try that.
2: All right.
0: Wasn't that a song by Hanson?
2: Why don't they do another invention? Why aren't they doing a cover of that?
0: Bibimbap, umbap.
2: For a commercial.
0: Yeah.
2: For a Korean food company. Let's go. Come on, people. Step up your game. Heather and Maddie have to do everything.
0: Well, we don't have to do everything because Melanie's the one that's going to see Roxette at the Xfinity Center in September.
1: Oh, wow. Thank you, guys.
0: You're welcome.
1: Thank you so much.
0: And fast healing for that arm of yours.
3: Yeah.
1: Oh, thank you so much, guys. I-

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1: 195 westbound, stop and go from exit 1 in Seekonk out past Broadway. Eastbound is bumper to bumper between 95 and the Washington Bridge work zone. 95 southbound, mostly under the speed limit. Getting out of the Pawtucket S-curves into downtown, backed up on the ramp to 195 east, and it is a sluggish ride after 113, heading down towards Route 4. 95 northbound, under the speed limit after the Jefferson Boulevard on-ramp, heading up into the city. I'm Robin Murphy with your right now traffic.
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14: Have you ever noticed that you mostly breathe through one nostril at a time? Even when you're not sick, even when your allergies aren't bothering you. The body actually switches the dominant nostril as frequently as every 2 hours while we're awake. That's according to Adam Taylor, an anatomy professor at Lancaster University in the UK. This alternating cycle is automatic. It's regulated subconsciously by the hypothalamus and the brain, he said. Your body does this to give each nostril a chance to rest and repair, so they don't get too dried out, which could make it easier for pathogens and inflammation to cause damage. Now, Taylor also said, studies suggest the left nostril may be more dominant, and when the right nostril is dominant, the body is in a more alert or even stressed state. Who knew? Pretty fascinating stuff. I'm Dr. Sanjay Gupta, helping you live a better life.
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0: Heather and Maddie on Light 105. It is now 8:47. Okay, so today we are now looking at the Michael movie possibly streaming in August. And so if you haven't had a chance to go see the Michael Jackson movie in theaters, we're hearing that it'll be August, so you can watch it from your own couch. But I do recommend that you see it on the big screen because it's kind of like you're going to a Michael Jackson concert. Anyway, we have the Heather and Maddie Olympics happening right now, and so we need your votes at 401-272-5483. You can vote there via text. You can call us, too. Or you can go on Facebook and Instagram. We're going to tally up all the votes that come through in the next hour, add it to what we already have, and then declare a winner. With the World Cup coming to this area, or just happening in general, the question is, are you going to watch any of the matches? Will any of the games be watched by you on television or in person? Then you're on Team Heather. If you are not interested in soccer one bit and you will not be watching any of it, then you are on Team Maddie.
1: Qualification. I love that youth across this great Southern New England area may play, participate in, and love soccer. I say play more sports. As far as the professional game, can't do it. I've tried. Just not for me. The flopping, the weird rules, the refs adding time at the end for some bizarre reason.
0: You're already frustrated just talking about
1: it. Right? It's like a huge field. It's so big, and the people running, it's really slow, and the ball takes forever to get places, and there's just like a lot of weight. Oh, God.
0: I would like to give a shout out to Amy in Dartmouth, who pointed out, of course, Heather likes soccer. It's hockey laid in grass.
1: It's kind of accurate.
0: Well, yeah, except it's a little slower.
1: Hockey players are tough. They don't flop.
0: You don't like that part of it.
1: Oh, it's awful. Yeah. And it's become like strategy. Same with the NBA, by the way. I'm an equal opportunity hater on this.
0: Yes.
1: It's ruined the game of basketball.
0: Yeah. Well, hockey players have been known to do that too.
1: This is a true story.
0: Yes.
1: I was watching something last night, and as I was flicking through the channels, the NBA Finals was on. And I stopped for a second. The play I happened to stop on, a guy's shooting a three-pointer. He's in the air, he's releasing. The guy guarding him has his hand near, not on, near the guy's hip. When the guy shot, he saw that and he twisted and fell. Ref calls the foul, three shots. I'm like, this is why I can't watch anymore. When I watched basketball back in the 80s, when I was a player, 80s and 90s, you could forearm shiver that player. And unless the guy went into the stands, no call.
0: All right, let's focus though. We're talking about soccer.
1: Sorry.
0: Today, okay? Mr. Tangent. And in Pawtucket, my dad was a huge soccer fan, Portugal. Unfortunately, hockey and racing are on, and hubby gets the TV. But I would be Team Heather if I could find a way. First of all, Anne, you need more than one television. And if not, use your phone to watch the game. This isn't right.
1: Maybe she has one of those weird phones like you do. Maybe she's got a flip.
0: Are you serious right now?
1: Well,
0: you're Android shaming in the middle of the Olympics?
1: That'll be next week's Heather and Maddie Olympics.
0: Skelly and Swansea, Team Heather, my daughter was the goalie for her varsity team in high school. She also played for a travel team, and we will be watching. Uh-huh. And then you have Ben and Seekonk, who says, I'd rather bounce my empty beer cans off my head than to watch soccer. So yes, Team Maddie, it is.
1: Where do you stand, Ben?
0: Yeah. And why are there so many empty beer cans?
1: Oh, right, that's a good point.
0: Right. Stephanie in Pawcatuck, Connecticut pointed out that she's on Team Heather and she always hopes that games go into penalty kicks because it's her favorite part to watch. And I admit that it is exciting, but speaking from the perspective of a goalie mom, I don't like penalty kicks one bit.
1: I could see that. I could see that being very stressful.
0: Yes.
1: You're the parent of the goalie.
0: Right. The light lines are ringing.
1: All right.
0: You ready?
1: Yeah.
0: Highlight 105, who's this?
2: This is Lindsay.
0: Hi, Lindsay. How are you?
2: I'm good. How are you?
0: Excellent. Which team are you on today?
2: Team Heather.
0: Yes. Did you play soccer as a kid?
2: I did play soccer as a kid. My kids play soccer right now.
0: Well, then there you go. So you're all hopped up on World Cup fever.
2: My kids are very excited about World Cup.
1: Who do they root for? Do they root for U.S.? or another team?
2: Well, we have a house divided here. We have some Messi fans and some Ronaldo fans.
0: Right.
1: Gotcha. That's the other thing. We got to get the U.S. program up and running, like, to be really good, because all these kids from America are rooting for all these different countries. They got to, need a star. We need a U.S. star, don't we?
2: I think one of my sons might be the next one, so.
1: I hope so. Yeah, based on my earlier story, maybe it's time I dust off my cleats.
2: Maybe.
1: A 55-year-old man from Barrington sets the soccer world on fire.
2: It's happened in baseball. I forgot the name of the guy, but he came back. Yes. Like 40s or 50s. Yes.
1: Yeah, they made a movie about that. I remember that. All right. Well, thank you. And I hope your kids enjoy the World Cup. I just won't be watching myself, but that doesn't mean I want people to enjoy it.
2: Have a great day.
0: Highlight 105. Who's this?
3: This is Rob.
0: Which team are you on today, Rob?
3: Definitely Team Maddie. But I got a question for you.
1: Okay.
3: What do bad soccer players get for Christmas?
1: What?
3: Cold! Stupid.
0: Oh, my God.
1: That
0: you know
1: is,
0: what?
3: That's terrible.
1: So good.
0: You deserve Team Maddie.
1: No, that is a dad joke I will carry with me for the rest of my non-soccer watching career.
3: You guys have a great day.
0: Thank you. Heather and Maddie,
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14: 195 eastbound, slow right from 95 to the Washington Bridge work zone. Westbound, stop and go just after exit 1 in Seekonk all the way out past Broadway. 95 southbound, pretty sluggish between the Pawtucket S-curves and downtown Providence. The ramp to 195 east is all jammed up, and it slows down after 113 towards 117, stays heavy to Route 4. 95 northbound, a handful of slowdowns between the Jefferson Boulevard on-ramp and 195. I'm Robin Murphy with your Right Now traffic.

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3: The conundrum.
2: So the word is ceiling, as in dancing on the ceiling. C-E-I-L-I-N-G. 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
3: Why hasn't the singer Seal done commercials for ceiling repair companies?
2: I don't know.
3: Is that another Heather Maddie invention today? We've had like 12. By the way, when we play this as the track underneath it, I feel like we're going into that song and then I was rushing my sentence.
2: Right. No, we have another one locked and loaded. Are you ready for this one?
3: Yep.
2: It's a good one from Lionel Richie.
3: Oh.
2: Here we go.
3: My buddy. Oh. Love
2: right
3: this tune. 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
2: 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Good luck.

0: Bruno Mars on Light 105. It is now 9:11. I know we were talking about him earlier, Craig Ferguson, the man who is from Scotland, who is walking across the United States and raising awareness and money for mental health. And so we have an update from Craig this morning. He was in Mystic, Connecticut last night. He's going to make his way to Kennedy Plaza in Providence. He'll be there at 8:30 tomorrow morning in case you want to go there and cheer him on. I was hoping to have him at the radio station, but I don't know if we can make it work. And plus 8:30, we're on the air, you know, doing Wheel of Fun type stuff. So I don't think I can go to Kennedy Plaza and go see him, but we'll try and make something happen.
1: Go ahead, just bang out for the day.
0: Really?
1: Yeah.
0: Just be like, I'm going to go meet some Scottish dude in kilts at Kennedy Plaza. See you guys later.
1: I'll stay here and man the fort.
0: Oh, okay. Well, that's very nice of you. Maybe I'll consider it.
1: That'll go well. Me in charge of the buttons.
0: Anyway, there's a post that we shared on our Facebook page in case you want to check it out for yourself. I know some people are excited about it.
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0: A lot of people were in attendance last night at Madison Square Garden for the NBA Finals. And the Knicks are currently playing the San Antonio Spurs. I believe last night was game 3 and the Spurs ended up winning. I'm not going to acknowledge the chaos that happened outside the arena, which is terrible.
1: Gross.
0: Awful. But the celebrities inside, we can talk about Celebrity Row if you want.
1: I would rather talk about what's got my goat, the whole thing. I was watching videos this morning online. Why are we allowing Spike Lee on the court?
0: Because he literally is an honorary member of the team in a way.
1: He literally like runs onto the court and gets in the ref's face and like they let this happen. It's unbelievable.
0: So you disagree with that?
1: Yes, he should be ejected from the field of play. Like, what do we have in Boston? We have like what? A Wahlberg, right? You don't see the Wahlberg running onto the center court yelling and carrying on.
0: Right. Well, Spike has definitely been known to do that.
1: Oh my God.
0: Timothée Chalamet came out of nowhere being this giant Knicks fan out of nowhere, but he's wearing now an orange jumpsuit and everyone's going crazy over that. Ben Stiller was there with his wife, Christine Taylor.
1: You know what's kind of funny when I see that? What? I go like, I don't know. Part of me goes like the Chalamet thing. I go, yeah, when I was 23, I would get all sycophantic crazy about my team. And I see Ben Stiller next to him doing it, and I'm kind of like, we haven't grown out of that yet.
0: Well, Ben isn't really sitting, like he's not doing what Timothy was, or was he?
1: They're
0: standing up
1: them,
0: and chest bumping each other.
1: Yeah, exactly.
0: So they had a heavy dose of testosterone kicking in.
1: I guess so, yeah.
0: Bob Kraft was there, too.
3: That's right, I'm out of some problem, New York.
0: And of course the president was there, so that caused a whole bunch of like crazy chaotic security issues too.
1: Did you see who was standing next to him? His granddaughter.
0: Oh yeah.
1: Division I golfer, actually.
0: Okay.
1: Yep. She's very popular on golf YouTube.
0: Oh.
1: People love her. Kai, I think her name is.
0: I don't even know.
1: Yeah, she's
0: I'll
1: great,
0: take your word for
1: great
0: it.
1: Great golfer.
0: All right. So that happened and they shot a video with Billy Joel talking about it, cheering for the Knicks. And I find it one of the most cringe videos ever. I'm going to play you the audio of it.
4: Oh, no. I, the New York Knicks, I've seen a lot of magic happen in this building for many years. But now it's your turn to bring the championship back to the greatest city in the world, New York. Go for it.
0: Now, the audio isn't so cringe, but the video of it, he just looks like somebody who's like, hey, Billy, can you do this? He's like, he just definitely didn't want to do it.
1: He is so going through the motions.
0: Yes,
1: and kind of everything he does. And he also turned up the New York accent in that one. Did you
0: think
1: notice?
0: So?
1: Oh, wicked.
0: Yeah.
1: I seen a lot of good things in this building there. Yeah.
0: Wow. That's okay. Let's talk about, where do you want to go? Taylor Swift song. Yeah, Toy Story 5. Her new I Knew It, I Knew You broke Spotify records when it was released on Friday and continues to do really well. Hugh Jackman, we mentioned this earlier, is going to play Long John Silver in a new film adaptation of Treasure Island by Robert Louis Stevenson. Steven Spielberg says he believes absolutely that Earth has been visited by aliens. He talked to CBS News about the new film Disclosure Day, and he said, yeah, based on everything I've gathered throughout my whole life, sure enough, not only have they been here, but they are here. And maybe they've always been here.
1: He was seeded information from the powers that be way back, Close Encounters of the Third Kind.
0: Did you like that movie?
1: Oh, it's phenomenal.
0: Groundbreaking.
1: Phenomenal.
0: It's stuck and it holds with up. Me. Yes.
1: It holds up. There's a one or two wonky like CGI effects. Well, they didn't have CGI back then. They did like inlay practical effects in the camera, but they're not great. But other than that, it is awesome. Some of the effects totally stand up.
0: And what a performance by the woman who played the mother.
1: Dee Wallace.
0: Yes.
1: Right?
0: Was it? No. Was it Dee Wallace? No.
1: No. I'm conflating movies. Sorry.
0: Yeah.
1: Who played his wife? It was another mom. Oh, what's her name? Oh, gosh.
0: It was the mom of the little kid.
1: Yeah.
0: Because it wasn't Richard Dreyfuss' wife in it.
1: No. Yeah. Terry Garr.
0: Was it? No, she was his wife. I'm talking about the mother of the boy.
1: The mother of the boy. The little boy. Was that Melinda Dillon, maybe?
0: Oh, that sounds right.
1: Hold on. Melinda Dillon. Let me look her up.
0: Okay.
1: I had to reach deep for that one. Melinda Dillon.
0: Maddie is now channeling.
1: Yes. Yes.
0: Inner alien.
1: She was great.
0: She was great. Yeah.
1: The jean shorts.
0: I'll never look at mashed potatoes the same.
1: Right.
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12: If you are struggling with substance abuse, alcohol, pills, whatever it may be, first of all, it's nothing to be ashamed of. We know addiction is a brain disease, and we also know getting into recovery can be tough. Also, in case this helps, I want to tell you about a new study at a Harvard School of Public Health, which found that spiritual belief, the idea of a steady religious practice, had a protective effect from addiction. Experts we talked to told us there were probably a few reasons why this might be the case. Number one, excessive drug and alcohol use would not be the norm in a religious community, and people want to fit in. Two, a belief in a higher power provides people with hope and solace, great foils for addiction. And three, and I think there's some merit to this, regular attendance in a faith community also provides connection. Just like in AA, camaraderie and social support is often what you need. I'm Dr. Sanjay Gupta, helping you live a better life.
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3: More sunshine today, warmer but with low humidity, so comfortable. Highs in the lower to middle 80s, 70s at the beaches. Nice beach day. Tonight, clear to partly cloudy and dry. Late night temperatures dropping down to 60. A mix of clouds and sunshine. Wednesday, high temperatures in the lower 80s. And on Thursday, very warm and humid, hazy sunshine and clouds, chance of a passing shower or thunderstorm in the afternoon, and highs in the upper 80s. I'm 12 News Chief Meteorologist Tony Petrarca for Light 105.
4: We're up to 72 degrees right now, 923 at Light 105. 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

0: Heather and Maddie on Light 105, 9:30. You have just minutes left to let us know which team you're on for the Olympics today. Whether it's Team Heather, you're going to watch some form of soccer in the next 2 weeks with the World Cup. We're talking about watching it on television or in person over at Boston Stadium. Or are you on Team Maddie today and you're not going to watch any soccer at all? It doesn't do it for you one bit. You can let us know and we'll announce the Olympics winner coming up here in just minutes. In the meantime.
1: And now it's time for a marvelous moment in marriage.
2: Marriage is what brings us together today.
1: With Heather and Maddie.
3: Well, Heather, Colleen and I had a marvelous moment in marriage that was also simultaneously a great moment in unintentional texting.
0: Okay. Well, I love the fact that you're about to share something so personal with us.
3: And I don't want to bring things down. But heavy hearts, the Blake estate these days. Lost my earthly mother-in-law in the last few days.
0: And, I'm sorry about that.
3: Thank you.
0: Yeah, condolences to both you and Colleen and the rest of the family.
3: I have a heavenly mother-in-law. Colleen's mother passed when we were in college. But the mother-in-law that I knew for our marriage and relationship for the last 30 years was Addie.
0: This Colleen's is Colleen's stepmom.
3: Stepmother, yep. So I call her my earthly mother-in-law because I have one here and one in heaven.
0: Right, and now and, they're both up there.
3: Yep. And Addie was the best. We'll get into her at another time, I think, when we get closer to the events and everything. But we needed a laugh. And that is a true marvelous moment in marriage, is that Colleen and I experienced the whole thing together of us meeting, me meeting Addie for the first time, those early days. And Addie was awesome to me from day one. Day one, I think she liked me. I definitely liked her.
0: Yeah.
3: And it was a bond that continued. She loved to watch Max perform. Again, we'll get into all that. But Colleen and I were, you know, it was heavy around the house for a few
0: days. Yeah, yeah, you're feeling it.
3: And we needed a laugh. Okay. And it came in the form of an unintentional text. So I was checking in on her because I was a little concerned. She was dealing with that stuff with her brother and our sister-in-law. So I said, "You okay?" She responds, "On my way home now. Sorry, talked to Steve and Jackie too long." I then responded using voice to text.
0: Yes.
3: "No worries. I went to Hot Val's." Her response, "Who is Hot Val?"
0: "Well, my wife is in severe mourning. I spent some time with Hot Val." Yep. And so obviously you didn't mean that.
3: No.
0: Is it autocorrect?
3: It gets even better.
0: At its best.
3: Because then in a panic, still using voice text, I what I said was into the phone in real life.
0: Yeah.
3: "Oh, God, no. Hit balls.
0: I went to hit balls," meaning play golf. Yeah, driving range.
3: That came out H-O-T balls.
0: What?
3: Yep.
0: So you changed
3: hot balls
0: to hot balls. Yeah.
3: And then I said, "I swear I'm not on Hot Val's or Hot Balls."
0: Yeah.
3: Speak to text.
0: Yes.
3: And then I sent her a picture of me actually hitting golf balls.
0: Oh, my God.
3: So, of course, we died laughing about that for a while.
0: Hot Val's, Hot Val's, Hot Diggity Val's.
3: Yeah. Don't worry, honey. I know you're dealing with that horrible issue. I'm at Hot Val's.
0: Oh, my God. I would pay so much money to have you out the next time at a restaurant, just the two of you, like sitting like poolside. You order a bunch of chicken nugs and a couple of frosty beverages, and the waitress is named Hot Val. I would pay so much money for it to be like, "Oh my God," she'd be like, "She's real."
3: Thank God that balls sounds nothing like Heather when you do a speak to text. You know what I mean? There's no one in her life that happens to be named Val, thank God.
0: Oh, right.
3: You know what I'm saying?
0: Yes.
3: That could have got complicated.
0: Right. Well, then here's a note to yourself.
3: Yeah.
0: Never text your wife about the hot summer weather. Because
3: there you go.
0: You could be spending time with hot summer Heather.
3: Just enjoying hot Heather.
0: And that would not go well.
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0: Heather and Maddie on Light 105, 9:45, beautiful sunny day, and we're going to enjoy it as much as we can today. What is it? It's June 9th. Yeah, crazy. Isn't it Michael J. Fox's birthday? Isn't he like 65 today?
1: Yeah, and this week in depressing news, Michael J. Fox is 65.
0: Oh, or whatever he is. Oh, man. All right, we got to get out of here, hand things over to Amy Ponce, but before we do, we need to wrap up the Heather and Maddie Olympics. And so we've tallied all the votes regarding the topic of World Cup soccer coming to town. And will you watch the games at all? Any of the matches? I'm a Ted Lasso fan, and that kind of got me interested in soccer a little bit more. I played as a kid, and I'm definitely somebody who gets caught up in the whole pop culture of things. And after talking to members of the Providence Tartan Army, I get it that it's more than just a game. It's about the whole feeling of camaraderie and being with your countrymen and women. And so I'll watch that soccer, and I'll be happy to call it even football.
1: I know for a fact that Scott likes to see you in shin guards.
0: So let's go to the results.
1: All right.
0: Anti-soccer fans, you can now all rejoice.
2: Team Maddie!
0: Because Team Maddie has won today's contest.
1: I'm slightly surprised. I thought I'd get

0: crushed by soccer moms and soccer youth of all kind. But apparently there's a lot of us out there who even, you know, it's odd. We heard from a lot of players. In fact, I can tell you one of my golf buddies was a soccer player right through college, and he fits this category, and that is people who played it but don't like to watch the pro game.
1: Gotcha.
0: Interesting.
1: Gotcha.
0: They need to make some corrections. I think with slight tweaking, it could be a watchable sport.
1: Right. Now, this could just be the vocal majority.
0: Yep.
1: Where we're not hearing from the others, or maybe it's the type of people that listen to Light 105, but we don't know. But the results are in, and congratulations to
2: Team Maddie.
0: Well, I'm very happy to take the win.
1: You scored a goal.
0: I see what you did there. You're welcome to join me. A little anger towards the end there. You're welcome to join me at the Blake Estate. We'll be watching golf swings and Black Crows videos instead of soccer.
1: And I'd rather see a goal.
0: A lot of people just dropped off when I wrote that.
1: Yeah, yeah. You had to go ahead and ruin it. All right, let's do text of the day.
0: All righty then.
3: We love every text we say on Heather and Matt. Hey, that's why. It's the text of the day.
0: Brought to you by FIFA Fufu, a new dish from H&M Foods. FIFA Fufu, you'll need shin guards and a bib. All right. I'd like to give it to a bunch of late entries. You know, I had a text of the day picked. Excuse me. Sorry.
1: That's something else entirely.
0: Yep.
1: Hey, however, it's Pride Month.
0: What I was going to say. Text of the day choice I already picked out, but I got a bunch of late entries here, and I must pay tribute to them. People expressing their sympathy for Colleen's loss of her stepmom and my earthly mother-in-law, Addie. So thank you very much. It's very touching.
1: That is.
0: It's greatly appreciated. And yeah, thank you. So there you go.
1: I just found out we have a new sponsorable feature here.
0: Don't do it. I think we just let it alone. Let's just let it alone. Okay?
1: Okay. I can't.
0: Listen.
1: My brain won't allow it.
0: We say 600,000 words in 4 hours. We're going to have an occasional slip.
1: All right. Amy. Amy Bonds is coming up next on Light 105.
0: Yep. Yeah.
1: And we hope you have an excellent day.
0: Yes.
1: And we'll catch you back here tomorrow for Heather Games,
0: mm-hmm.
1: Maddie Minute,
0: mm-hmm.
1: more Roxette tickets.
0: Wow.
1: With the Wheel of Fun.
0: Given, given, given,
1: Earth, give. Wind, and Fire. Lionel Richie contest resumes. Let's and a go. Whole bunch more.
0: All right, then.
1: I believe we also have come up with some new rules, too. Graduation rules. And we'd like to pick your brain about this.
0: Yes, we're going to make some changes.
1: If you were the president of graduation ceremonies, what would you do?
0: The czar of the graduation.
1: Start thinking, people. All right, enjoy your day.
0: Stay gold.
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16: Breast cancer is the most common cancer among women in the world. And according to a new study out of the University of Washington School of Medicine, an estimated 3.5 million cases a year are expected by 2050. Now, the good news is we've gotten so much better at screening, earlier detection, and cutting-edge treatments in many countries, including here in the United States. But even here in America, black women have a death rate from breast cancer that is 40% higher than white women, a disparity that exists despite our world-class treatment infrastructure. So what can you do to lower your risk? Eat less red meat? Try your best to manage your blood sugar and your weight? Exercise is really important. Cut back on drinking, quit smoking. And remember this, you should start getting mammograms. At what age? 40. That's when you should start. I'm Dr. Sanjay Gupta, helping you live a better life.
17: 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He's got socks. 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
0: Good Tuesday morning. It's Light 105's Amy Potts. I am excited to come hang out with you once again, and I'll give you a national keyword for your chance to win a trip to see Lionel Richie and Earth, Wind, and Fire. 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I'll take you back to the 90s at noon and play As Seen on TV Tuesday trivia. 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

Now it'll be our turn to see her maybe in a white dress soon. That Taylor Swift wedding everyone's talking about. It's Light 105. Good morning. It's Amy. You ready to hang? Well, if you said no, you don't have a choice. I mean, you always have a choice, but we're going to have fun, all right? Just need to know that. 90s at noon, my one question at one, commercial free for over an hour at 150.

0: Light 105, it's Amy. Good morning once again. So Mira Sorvino, Lisa Kudrow officially reuniting for a Romy and Michelle sequel, which is now in production for exclusive streaming, of course, on Hulu. Now, the first one came out in 1997, by the way, Romy and Michelle's high school reunion, and the original writers coming back to do the script, and several original cast members are coming back too, including Janine Garofalo as Heather, Alan Cumming as Sandy, and Cameron Manheim as Toby.
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8: A colleague of mine was telling me the other day about how their Instagram feed is filled with videos, most of them kind of funny, about how grandparents and friends tend to bulldoze new parents out of the way to get to see their baby. As a dad of three daughters, I know how life really does become all about them the moment those kids are born. But I also know parents are still people, too, who need their own attention beyond being mom or dad. And moms, in particular in those early years, can feel especially invisible in the eyes of other people. So what can you do to stop contributing to what is known as maternal invisibility? Women we spoke to said these two things were the most helpful. When people stopped to ask how they could best support them, number one, or when they took the initiative to handle certain tasks that obviously needed to be done. I'm Dr. Sanjay Gupta, helping you live a better life.
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2: And Channel 12's TJ Del Santo says for this afternoon, still low humidity, a little warmer than it was yesterday. Afternoon highs in the low 80s. It is 75 in downtown Providence.

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13: Have you ever noticed that you mostly breathe through one nostril at a time? Even when you're not sick, even when your allergies aren't bothering you. The body actually switches the dominant nostril as frequently as every 2 hours while we're awake. That's according to Adam Taylor, an anatomy professor at Lancaster University in the UK. This alternating cycle is automatic. It's regulated subconsciously by the hypothalamus in the brain, he said. Your body does this to give each nostril a chance to rest and repair so they don't get too dried out, which could make it easier for pathogens and inflammation to cause damage. Now, Taylor also said studies suggest the left nostril may be more dominant, and when the right nostril is dominant, the body is in a more alert or even stressed state. Who knew? Pretty fascinating stuff. I'm Dr. Sanjay Gupta, helping you live a better life.
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2: 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You'll get another national keyword coming up at 3 with Vic. 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

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Her little mini film Confessions 2 on YouTube. So many cameos too. I love it. It's Madonna, Light 105.

0: Light 105, it's Amy. So many great concerts coming our way this summer. Train is going to be at the Xfinity Center. That was them just now on July 25th. And so many other great shows. In fact, you could actually be going to see Roxette. Roxette is also going to be at the Xfinity Center in September the 16th. If you spin the wheel of fun tomorrow morning with Heather and Maddie at 8:10, you could actually win those tickets.
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13: Colleague of mine was telling me the other day about how their Instagram feed is filled with videos, most of them kind of funny, about how grandparents and friends tend to bulldoze new parents out of the way to get to see their baby. Now, as a dad of three daughters, I know how life really does become all about them the moment those kids are born. But I also know parents are still people, too, who need their own attention beyond being mom or dad. And moms, in particular in those early years, can feel especially invisible in the eyes of other people. So what can you do to stop contributing to what is known as maternal invisibility? Women we spoke to said these two things were the most helpful. When people stopped to ask how they could best support them, number one, or when they took the initiative to handle certain tasks that obviously needed to be done. I'm Dr. Sanjay Gupta, helping you live a better life.

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1: And Channel 12's TJ Del Santo says this afternoon we'll see temps in the low 80s, lots of sun throughout the day as well. It is 76 in Riverside.

habits, Amy. At this point of my life, I like to brag about things that maybe other people don't understand, or maybe you will sit there and be like, oh, I totally agree with that. Like when you get a good batch of blueberries, and we got one, and they're so good. So I just needed to get that out of my system. Those are like the little things, though. Like I appreciate this little batch of blueberries.

0: Light 105, it's Amy coming up very shortly, the 90s at noon, and we are definitely going to play trivia. It's what we do every weekday at noon, and it's Tuesday, so we'll be playing As Seen on TV Tuesday Trivia. So we might go back to a commercial, maybe a jingle from the 90s, or one of those famous infomercials, the shows that really went nowhere. We were watching them. We thought maybe it was a commercial for 5 seconds. And then 2 hours later, we're like, why are we buying this glove that we never needed in the first place to remove stuff from the oven?
1: 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These aren't just songs. They're moments of your life. And now, Lionel Richie and Earth, Wind, and Fire are bringing them back to the stage on the Sing a Song All Night Long tour.
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12: How often do you stop to wonder whether you should share something that's revealing, maybe even embarrassing, with a partner, a friend, or even your boss? In her new book called Revealing, The Underrated Power of Oversharing, behavioral scientist Leslie John says doing just that can help you deepen relationships that are vital to your life. We need people to trust us in order to get things like love, friendship, and career success. That's what she told us. When you make yourself vulnerable by revealing something sensitive, it does make other people trust you. In turn, when you ask someone to reveal something about themselves, showing that interest will generally lead someone to like you more. Why? Because people like to be asked about themselves, she says. It also signals that they are discriminating and choosy, but in a good way. I'm Dr. Sanjay Gupta, helping you live a better life.
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1: 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Tuesday, trivia. Thank you, Richard and Lincoln. Always going to give them credit for that. Help me out. We'll play a clip maybe from an infomercial, or I'll give you a clue from a 90s jingle or commercial. 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Okay? 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And yes, it is still around. 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I'll lower the music here a little bit. What was this commercial for? 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

0: 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I played you a clip from a 90s commercial, and it was 1997 when this product came out. You're guessing what the product is on this As Seen on TV Tuesday trivia. Here's the clip that I played from the commercial. 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
0: Lose the spoon, 401-272-LITE. Let's go to the light lines and say hello. Maris from Middletown said, is it a slushy machine? Keep guessing. Donna, Fall River, good job. Chan in Fairhaven said, wacky straws. Great guess. Keep going, though. Tim from the DOT, good job. You too, Audrey in Cranston. Linda in West Kingston. Oh, you were chiming in about you had a Ford Taurus wagon in the 90s as well. And your answer to the trivia is correct, too. Christy at the zoo. Nice. Lizzie in Warwick. And you are with Katie and Evan. And you all shouted the answer at the same time. You're right. Let's see. We've got a new friend, Adam in Cumberland. Welcome. If you didn't say your name and where you're texting from, let me know so I can say hi. Like Rose in Raynham. Welcome. Josh in North Kingstown. Let's see what you said. You were right. Also, Sinead from Tiverton. I guess I couldn't trick you today. Scott listening at Kent. Nice. You did get it. Romaine in New Bedford. Bob D in Cranston. Yes. Maddie in Niantic said Gushers. Keep guessing. You got this. Lori in North Smithfield. Jess in Providence. Vanessa in Lakeville. Another new friend, Brendan in North Providence. Welcome. And Tom from North Providence, too. I'll play it again just in case you missed it or you're just tuning in. You're guessing what this commercial, what the commercial is. This little clip from it. Here we go.
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0: The 90s at noon on Light 105. It's Amy. I hope you're having a lovely day listening to the 90s. By the way, if you have any, you know, requests or anything like that, you can always text me that same number, 401-272-LITE. This is the clip that I played for you from a 90s commercial. You're guessing the product. Here we go.
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0: 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Baz is in Lincoln, and you got it right. We've got Courtney from East Providence, and Anthony in Bridgewater. Dean is in Lincoln, and Andrea is in Uxbridge. Regina's in Johnson. He said Jell-O cups. Great guess. But you can still, there's still a few seconds before I give the answer. Jocelyn in Wittensville, Karen in Cranston, Kathy is in Cumberland, Danielle in North Providence, your man friends is right. He's right. You got to give that, you got to say, you were right, honey. Bob in Cumberland and Joey at the Greenwood Inn weighing in last minute here. Gushers. Oh, hi, Ben from Woonsocket. You were right. Let's give Ben's answer. It is Go-Gurt. That's right, Go-Gurt. Lose a spoon, because now you can just drink the yogurt out of a plastic tube. Much easier for the moms. We used to freeze them when my daughter, Olivia, who's now 19, was a baby. When she'd wake up in the morning, she'd be like, come get me, I want a yogurt tube. It was so cute. But Go-Gurt was actually invented in the late 80s, and they came up with the idea while browsing a women's magazine and seeing shampoo sample inserts. So the original concept was actually for like a firm yogurt that stood straight up, kind of like an ice pop. But then the team was like, no, we need to come up with a creamy formula. So there you go. Go-Gurt. They're still around, right? And all different brands have taken on that idea. Great job if you got it right. And I always say great job if you didn't, because at least you played along. I love it. We'll do it again tomorrow on the 90s at noon on Light 105.
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18: A Better Life with Dr. Sanjay Gupta.
19: If you are struggling with substance abuse, alcohol, pills, whatever it may be, first of all, it's nothing to be ashamed of. We know addiction is a brain disease, and we also know getting into recovery can be tough. Also, in case this helps, I want to tell you about a new study at a Harvard School of Public Health, which found that spiritual belief, the idea of a steady religious practice, had a protective effect from addiction. Experts we talked to told us there were probably a few reasons why this might be the case. Number one, excessive drug and alcohol use would not be the norm in a religious community, and people want to fit in. Two, a belief in a higher power provides people with hope and solace, great foils for addiction. And three, and I think there's some merit to this, regular attendance in a faith community also provides connection. Just like in AA, camaraderie and social support is often what you need. I'm Dr. Sanjay Gupta, helping you live a better life.
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0: And Channel 12's TJ Del Santo says for this afternoon, you can expect a nice sunny day. Maybe some clouds rolling in later on, but still sunny. Low 80s for the temps and lower humidity, too. It is 79 in Swansea.

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You can lean on Vic for his impossible question at 4:10. Lean on him for a clue at 3:10. 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
12: How often do you stop to wonder whether you should share something that's revealing, maybe even embarrassing, with a partner, a friend, or even your boss? In her new book called Revealing, The Underrated Power of Oversharing, behavioral scientist Leslie John says doing just that can help you deepen relationships that are vital to your life. We need people to

0: trust us in order to get things like love, friendship, and career success. That's what she told us. When you make yourself vulnerable by revealing something sensitive, it does make other people trust you. In turn, when you ask someone to reveal something about themselves, showing that interest will generally lead someone to like you more. Why? Because people like to be asked about themselves, she says. It also signals that they are discriminating and choosy, but in a good way. I'm Dr. Sanjay Gupta, helping you live a better life.
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1: It is time for my one question at one here on Light 105. This is what we do every weekday. I'll ask you this little question, and you can answer it if you feel like it, of course, at 401-272-LITE. 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All right, I want to know, because we were just talking about Go-Gurts and summer snacks and stuff like that for the 90s at noon, what is your favorite summer food or snack? I know we're not officially at summer yet, but my mind is there. 401-272-LITE. What is your favorite summer food or snack? 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

0: We're Heather and Maddie. Tomorrow's Wednesday, so that means, let's see, the Heather Games, a Maddie Minute, the Wheel of Fun at 8:10 for Roxette tickets. Our Lionel Richie and Earth, Wind & Fire National Flyaway Contest resumes at 9. Is there anything I'm missing?
1: Not a thing. Only halfway through the week, and we are knee-deep in Heather and Maddie.
0: Oh, what's that? You want the bagpipers to come back in?
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0: 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My one question at one today is, what is your favorite summer food or snack? You can let me know on our Facebook page or 401-272-LITE. You can text me. Looks like we've got a call here. Hi, Light 105, who's this?
1: London from Cranston.
0: Did you want to weigh in on what your favorite summer food or snack is?
1: It's watermelon.
0: Yes, I love, I could eat a whole watermelon.
1: Yeah.
0: Wait, are there two voices that I just heard? Someone called and then someone else is weighing in. Who am I talking to right now?
1: London.
0: Has it been you the whole time?
1: No, my cousin was talking because I was nervous.
0: Oh, all right. Well, who's your cousin?
1: Her name's Kara.
0: What are you guys doing today?
1: Oh, we're going to the park.
0: Oh, well, have fun. It's a great day for that. And thank you so much for reminding me that I need to go pick up watermelon myself.
1: Thank you.
0: We also have Maris from Middletown chiming in. And of course, one simple little answer, Dells. Yep. Maureen in Warwick said corn on the cob. We've got Andrew in Barraville saying that your summer food and snack is pasta salad and watermelon. You know, I also love watermelon salad. We have Christy in Woonsocket, ice cream or peanut butter sandwich with sliced bananas and strawberries, eating at the beach. Yes, Christy, that sounds like such a great night. Sinead from Tiverton, lobster. Yeah, of course, obviously. John from Westport. Said, but what you said yesterday, bubblegum ice cream. I feel like we're always talking about food around here. Dells and clam cakes. Yes, Keith from Plainfield. So if you want to join in on the conversation, the one question at one is, what is your favorite summer food or snack?
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11: How often do you stop to wonder whether you should share something that's revealing, maybe even embarrassing, with a partner, a friend, or even your boss? In her new book called Revealing, The Underrated Power of Oversharing, behavioral scientist Leslie John says doing just that can help you deepen relationships that are vital to your life. We need people to trust us in order to get things like love, friendship, and career success. That's what she told us. When you make yourself vulnerable by revealing something sensitive, it does make other people trust you. In turn, when you ask someone to reveal something about themselves, showing that interest will generally lead someone to like you more. Why? Because people like to be asked about themselves, she says. It also signals that they are discriminating and choosy, but in a good way. I'm Dr. Sanjay Gupta, helping you live a better life.
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0: Hey, it's Amy with Inspired Closets, and I've been saying that spring is the perfect time to maybe finally tackle that organizing project that you may have been putting off. Maybe it's something that you walk by every day and you're like, I have to do that. Believe me, I am the same way, which is why I was like, all right, I have to give them a call and try to figure out what I can do in my garage to just make me feel better when I'm coming into my house. 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And then in the winter, it's crazy because it's hats, it's gloves, it's everything. 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
0: And Channel 12's TJ Del Santo says for this afternoon, low 80s and lots of sun, maybe some higher clouds this afternoon, but we'll take it. That's fine. 79 in Cranston.

Any day is really a good day to write a love song. It's like 105, especially on a day like today. The sun is shining. I hope your day is going wonderfully.

0: Light 105, it's Amy. I'm still going through a lot of these answers from my one question at one. I'm so happy that you enjoy this question. What is your favorite summer food or snack? And yes, I know it's not summer yet, but I feel like our minds, when we have multiple days in a row that it's sunny out during the day, we're like, okay, that's it. It's summer. So I am going to the light lines, and I just want to say hi to Keith from Cohasset, who you made such a great point. You said anything at like a sports event tastes better. The burgers, the dogs, all great. And I will add on to that, like, because why is that, right? Give me like sausage and peppers, and I'll be happy. But like ballpark or festivals or like carnivals, why are they so good? I can make it. Like, I can make a mean sausage and pepper sandwich, but when it's coming from like a festival or something like that, or a sporting event, so much better.
1: It's time for another great, delightful deal.

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8: We've talked a lot about measles over the past year, but mumps has largely flown under the radar, even though it's been making a bit of a comeback as well. That's because fewer people are getting the MMR vaccine, which stands for measles, mumps, and rubella. The vaccine's been around for decades. It is effective. It is safe. What makes mumps outbreaks difficult to contain is that symptoms usually don't appear for 2 to 3 weeks after someone's been exposed. And that can make it hard to pin down where that exposure took place. And someone who is infected can transmit the virus to someone else before they are symptomatic. If you get sick, which could manifest like a run-of-the-mill respiratory virus or the telltale swelling of your cheeks and jaw, all you can really do at that point is to treat the symptoms and also isolate yourself so you don't infect anyone else. I'm Dr. Sanjay Gupta, helping you live a better life.
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0: 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Be part of a night of bravery and hope at the annual Glimmer Gala.
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I know a lot of it can be oh so bittersweet. 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I bet you won't pick up or miss that pickup line or drop-off line too.

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105, it's Amy. I wanted to read Gary's response on the one question at one. What is your favorite summer food or snack on our Light 105 Facebook page? Summer tradition, you would go and try new ice cream places each weekend when the boys were younger. And you're renewing that tradition this summer. The boys are 19 now. Ice cream for the win. I agree. I love that.

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3: 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That is the keyword, running. And the text-in number is 95819. The word again is running. And the text-in number 95819. You will be in the running to win a trip to see Lionel Richie and Earth, Wind, and Fire in concert in the city of your choice. Of course, we're going to fly you there, put you up in a hotel. 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

0: we're Heather and Maddie. Tomorrow's Wednesday, so that means, let's see, the Heather Games, a Maddie Minute, the Wheel of Fun at 8:10 for Roxette tickets. Our Lionel Richie and Earth, Wind & Fire National Flyaway Contest resumes at 9. Is there anything I'm missing?
1: Not a thing. 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
0: Oh, what's that? 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

0: 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Now, the question will be at 410, and if you answer it, you will win a $105 Rhode Island Credit Union gift card. 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It's better to first decide what you want. It's better to first decide what you want. That is the clue, and I will have the question coming up at 410.
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10: Good Tuesday afternoon to you. Right now, 195 West from Pawtucket Ave to Gano is very heavy. 95 South from Smithfield Ave to 195 is a bit slow. Your stop and go, 610 connector inbound from Plainfield Street to Dean Street. Same goes for 195 East from 95 to Gano. 95 North from Route 10 to Atwells Ave. Going to take you about 5 minutes. Got a report of an accident, 95 South at 195. 146 South between Branch Ave and 95 is stop and go, and we're dealing with an accident, 24 North in Taunton at Route 140. I'm John Laurenti with you right now, traffic.
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16: We all know how important it is to stay active as we age, especially as we get older. But I've come to realize that for as good as people are about getting their cardio in, a lot of older folks really don't seem to be doing the recommended amount of strength training or even understand why it's so important. It helps you stay functional and therefore independent for as long as possible. Certified strength and conditioning specialist Dana Santis says a great place to start is not with dumbbells or barbells, but with your body weight, which allows you to build strength while also learning how your body moves and where your limitations exist. It also reduces the risk of overwhelming your connective tissue, which adapts more slowly than muscles as we get older. Once you're comfortable, you can dial up that intensity, but do it slowly, do it carefully. I'm Dr. Sanjay Gupta, helping you live a better life.
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0: 12 News Chief Meteorologist Tony Petracca says clear and mild tonight. Temperatures dropping through the 70s and 60s. A mix of sun and clouds tomorrow. Temperatures in the low 80s. Right now we have 81 in Providence.

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0: Live 105, I'm Vic Edwards, and coming up next hour, Vic's impossible question. Steven Spielberg says he absolutely believes Earth has been visited by aliens. Do you? I think I'm going to post this on the Light 105 Facebook page because I'm curious to see what your answer is.
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3: Crews are dealing with an accident right now, 95 North at Route 10 in Cranston. We also have a disabled vehicle, 295 South at Plainfield Pike. 610 connector inbound from Plainfield Street to Dean Street is stop and go. Same goes for 195 East from 95 to Gano. 95 North between Route 10 and Atwell's Ave. Going to take you 10 minutes, partly due to that accident we have at Route 10. 146 South between Branch Ave and 95 is a quick tap of the brakes. We also have an accident, 495 South in Mansfield at the 95 exit. I'm John Laurenti with your Right Now Traffic.
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5: A better life with Dr. Sanjay Gupta.
6: Breast cancer is the most common cancer among women in the world. And according to a new study out of the University of Washington School of Medicine, an estimated 3.5 million cases a year are expected by 2050. Now, the good news is we've gotten so much better at screening, earlier detection, and cutting-edge treatments in many countries, including here in the United States. But even here in America, black women have a death rate from breast cancer that is 40% higher than white women, a disparity that exists despite our world-class treatment infrastructure. So what can you do to lower your risk? Eat less red meat? Try your best to manage your blood sugar and your weight? Exercise is really important. Cut back on drinking, quit smoking. And remember this, you should start getting mammograms. At what age? 40. That's when you should start. I'm Dr. Sanjay Gupta, helping you live a better life.
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10: A better life with Dr. Sanjay Gupta.
11: We all know how important it is to stay active as we age, especially as we get older. But I've come to realize that for as good as people are about getting their cardio in, a lot of older folks really don't seem to be doing the recommended amount of strength training or even understand why it's so important. It helps you stay functional and therefore independent for as long as possible. Certified strength and conditioning specialist Dana Santis says a great place to start is not with dumbbells or barbells, but with your body weight, which allows you to build strength while also learning how your body moves and where your limitations exist. It also reduces the risk of overwhelming your connective tissue, which adapts more slowly than muscles as we get older. Once you're comfortable, you can dial up that intensity, but do it slowly, do it carefully. I'm Dr. Sanjay Gupta, helping you live a better life.
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4: 610 connector inbound between Route 10 and Dean Street is stop and go. Same goes for 195 East between 95 and Gano. 95 North between Route 10 and 195. Going to take you about 5 minutes. You're looking at a 10-minute ride. 95 South from Lonsdale Ave to 195. Route 4 North from Tower Hill Road to 95 is a 25-minute ride. 195 West from the Mass border to Taunton Ave is going to take you 10, and you're looking at a 5-minute ride. 295 South from Hartford Ave to Plainfield Pike. 24 South in Raynham from 495 to 140 is sluggish. I'm John Laurenti with your Right Now Traffic.
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12: A better life with Dr. Sanjay Gupta.
13: Making sure your kids get enough sleep. It's one of the most important things you can do for them as a parent, and yet it's often overlooked. Not only does sleep in the early years set the stage for mental and physical health, it also creates the foundation for how one sleeps later in life. That's according to the National Sleep Foundation. Now, that organization recommends 14 to 17 hours a night for newborns, 12 to 15 for infants, 11 to 14 for toddlers, 10 to 13 for preschoolers, and 9 to 11 for school-aged children. When it's age appropriate, start by talking to your kids about why sleep is important. It helps their body grow, helps their brains learn, helps their mood stay steady. Don't underestimate the importance of a routine. You can even narrate what you're doing step by step to help them along the way. I'm Dr. Sanjay Gupta, helping you live a better life.
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1: 12 News Chief Meteorologist Tony Petracca says it'll be clear and it will be mild tonight. Temperatures, though, will be dropping through the 70s and through the 60s at some point. And then for tomorrow, Wednesday, a mixture of sun and clouds. Temperatures expected to be in the low 80s. Right now, we have 80.

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0: 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Who do we have on the Lightline? Hi there, what is your name?
1: Hi, my name is Mary.
0: Well, listen, now, because you are the correct caller, that means you get to try and answer Vic's Impossible Question. And if you do answer it, Mary, you're going to win a $105 Rhode Island Credit Union gift card. Are you ready?
1: I'm ready.
0: All right, here's the question. 74% of people surveyed said they decided this was what they wanted to do. What do you think it is?
1: Is it get acupuncture?
0: Get acupuncture. That is an excellent guess. But Mary, I'm sorry, that is not the answer I'm looking for.
1: All right, I'll try again.
0: Yeah, try again tomorrow. 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
9: 610 connector inbound between Route 10 and Dean Street is stop and go. Same goes for 195 East from 95 to Gainesville. 95 North from Route 10 to 195. Going to take you close to 10 minutes. Same goes for 95 South from Lonsdale Ave to 195. Route 4 North between Tower Hill Road and 95. Going to take you 20. 195 West from the Mass border to Taunton Ave is a 10-minute ride. It's heavy. 295 South from Hartford Ave to Plainfield Pike. 24 South in Raynham from 495 to 140 is a bit sluggish. I'm John Laurenti with you right now. Traffic.
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19: A better life with Dr. Sanjay Gupta.
12: We've talked a lot about measles over the past year, but mumps has largely flown under the radar, even though it's been making a bit of a comeback as well. That's because fewer people are getting the MMR vaccine, which stands for measles, mumps, and rubella. The vaccine's been around for decades. It is effective. It is safe. What makes mumps outbreaks difficult to contain is that symptoms usually don't appear for 2 to 3 weeks after someone's been exposed. And that can make it hard to pin down where that exposure took place. And someone who is infected can transmit the virus to someone else before they are symptomatic. If you get sick, which could manifest like a run-of-the-mill respiratory virus or the telltale swelling of your cheeks and jaw, all you can really do at that point is to treat the symptoms and also isolate yourself so you don't infect anyone else. I'm Dr. Sanjay Gupta, helping you live a better life.
19: He's got ties, he's got socks. 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Pop gets to pick. 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

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This is The Drive at 5. It's quitting time, but it's only Tuesday. But you made it through Tuesday. Congratulations.

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0: Light 105, The Drive at 5. I'm Vic Edwards. And today on the Light 105 Facebook page, Steven Spielberg says he absolutely believes Earth has been visited by aliens. And looks like we're, well, a little bit more on the yes side than the no side from the people that participated. A lot of people think we have been visited by aliens, and a lot of people think they're living with one. No, I made that part up, but I don't know about this yet. I'm still in the middle ground here. I don't know if I believe they visited yet or not, but we'll see.
1: Did you miss Heather and Maddie this morning?
2: Did that guy ever like marry that girl, you know, after seeing that photo and being inspired?
3: Photographers don't marry their girlfriends, Heather. Haven't you seen Bridges of Madison County? They roll into a town, they have affairs, and they take some pictures, and they roll back out.
2: That movie's really good. I love
3: that
2: movie.
3: It's not good. It's terrible.
2: I know. A lot of people feel that way because there was, like, cheating going on. But for that moment, that's...
4: I came into your town to take some pictures of bridges.
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2: That scene when they're sitting at the traffic light. Is she going to leave her husband and go running into Clint's arms?
4: That poor sap. Is he feeling lucky, punk?
2: Well, this took a dark turn.
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6: Route 4 North between West Allenton Road and 95, going to take you 10. Same goes for 195 West from the Mass border to Taunton Ave. 610 connector inbound from Hartford Ave to Dean Street is heavy. 295 North from East Ave to Plainfield Pike is bumper to bumper. You're jammed up 295 South from Hartford Ave to Plainfield Pike. It's heavy. 95 North from the 610 connector to Smithfield Ave. 195 East from 95 to Gaina with stop and go. 10 minutes is how long it's going to take you on 95 North to get from Route 10 to 195. I'm John Laurenti with you right now, traffic.
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18: Have you ever noticed that you mostly breathe through one nostril at a time? Even when you're not sick, even when your allergies aren't bothering you. The body actually switches the dominant nostril as frequently as every 2 hours while we're awake. That's according to Adam Taylor, an anatomy professor at Lancaster University in the UK. This alternating cycle is automatic. It's regulated subconsciously by the hypothalamus in the brain, he said. Your body does this to give each nostril a chance to rest and repair, so they don't get too dried out, which could make it easier for pathogens and inflammation to cause damage. Now, Taylor also said, studies suggest the left nostril may be more dominant, and when the right nostril is dominant, the body is in a more alert or even stressed state. Who knew? Pretty fascinating stuff. I'm Dr. Sanjay Gupta, helping you live a better life.
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1: 12 News, Chief Meteorologist Tony Petracca says it will be clear and mild tonight. Temperatures dropping through the 70s and 60s overnight. A mix of sun and clouds tomorrow. Temperatures in the low 80s right now, 79.

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0: Y105, the drive at 5. Who is grumpier in the morning, men or women? According to research, it is women. Research has confirmed that not only are women grumpier than men first thing, but they also remain in a foul mood for a longer period of time. I can't speak to that personally because, when I get up, Mrs. Edwards is pretty much leaving the house, and I say goodbye, kiss her goodbye, so I'm not really sure.
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2: Crews are dealing with an accident right now, 195 West at Broadway. The right lane is blocked. We have an accident 195 East at Gano. 95 North from Jefferson Boulevard to 195, going to take you 10. Same goes for 95 South from Lonsdale Ave to 195. Route 4 North between West Allenton Road and 95 is very heavy. 610 connector inbound between Plainfield Street and Dean Street is going to take you about 5 minutes. 295 South from Hartford Ave to Plainfield Pike is bumper to bumper. Same goes for 95 North from the state office's exit to Lonsdale Ave. I'm John Laurenti with you right now, traffic.
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4: If you're caring for an aging parent, you may feel quite often that you're alone in what you're doing. But you're not. Not by a long shot. According to a new report by the Pew Research Center, 10% of U.S. adults are caring for a parent over age 65. Millions more are caring for a spouse or partner 65 or older. Beyond the sheer numbers, this report, perhaps unsurprisingly, found a major difference in caregiver well-being between men and women. One psychologist we spoke to suggested thinking 5 years in the future and imagining where you are right now. Will you be glad you took something on? Or regretful that you didn't? 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
4: We've talked a lot about measles over the past year, but mumps has largely flown under the radar, even though it's been making a bit of a comeback as well. That's because fewer people are getting the MMR vaccine, which stands for measles, mumps, and rubella. The vaccine's been around for decades. It is effective. It is safe. What makes mumps outbreaks difficult to contain is that symptoms usually don't appear for 2 to 3 weeks after someone's been exposed. And that can make it hard to pin down where that exposure took place. And someone who is infected can transmit the virus to someone else before they are symptomatic. If you get sick, which could manifest like a run-of-the-mill respiratory virus or the telltale swelling of your cheeks and jaw, all you can really do at that point is to treat the symptoms and also isolate yourself so you don't infect anyone else. I'm Dr. Sanjay Gupta, helping you live a better life.
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So many Lionel Richie songs to sing along to. He puts on an amazing show, and your chance to win a trip to see him on us is coming up very soon. 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
3: 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A-N-G-E-L. And all you have to do, you should know this by now, is text the word angel to this number, 95819. 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That's all you need. That is the phone number, 95819. The word again is angel. And you will be in the running to win a trip to see Lionel Richie, Earth, Wind, and Fire, live in concert in the city of your choice. 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

Play 105. What car repairs stress out Americans the most? Tires, exhaust system, fuel system, brakes, and engine repair. Yeah, I got to get my car into the mechanic, have him look at a couple of problems I'm having. Maybe someday.

0: Y105, I'm Vic Edwards. A happy birthday, Johnny Depp. He is 63 years old. Michael J. Fox having a birthday today, too. He is 65. I think that Michael J. Fox looks a little bit younger than Johnny Depp. Although Johnny Depp may not look younger or older, he might just be, looks like he may be partied a little bit more than Michael J. Fox. Let's put it that way.
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2: Crews are dealing with a handful of accidents right now, both in Rhode Island and Massachusetts. We have an accident 195 west at Broadway. The right lane is blocked. We have an accident in Mansfield, 495 north at 95. We have another accident, 495 south in Mansfield at 95. We have an accident, 24 south in Raynham at 495. That's in the median. We have a disabled vehicle, 195 east at Gano. 95 north from Route 10 to 195, going to take you 5. Same goes for 95 south between Lonsdale Ave and 195. I'm John Laurenti with you right now, traffic.
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5: It's Heather and Maddie, and here's info on our furry friend of the week.
6: We want you to meet Bean, a four-year-old cat at the Rhode Island SPCA. She's on the shy side. 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
7: A better life with Dr. Sanjay Gupta.
8: If you are struggling with substance abuse, alcohol, pills, whatever it may be, first of all, it's nothing to be ashamed of. We know addiction is a brain disease, and we also know getting into recovery can be tough. Also, in case this helps, I want to tell you about a new study at a Harvard School of Public Health, which found that spiritual belief, the idea of a steady religious practice, had a protective effect from addiction. Experts we talked to told us there were probably a few reasons why this might be the case. Number one, excessive drug and alcohol use would not be the norm in a religious community, and people want to fit in. Two, a belief in a higher power provides people with hope and solace, great foils for addiction. And three, and I think there's some merit to this, regular attendance in a faith community also provides connection. Just like in AA, camaraderie and social support is often what you need. I'm Dr. Sanjay Gupta, helping you live a better life.
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0: 12 News Chief Meteorologist Tony Petracca says it will be clear and mild tonight. Temperatures dropping through the 70s and into the upper 50s overnight. A mix of sun and clouds tomorrow. Temps will be in the low 80s. Right now, 71 in Newport.

Y105, I'm Vic Edwards. 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

will fade eventually. So if our time is running out, day after day, we'll make the mundane a masterpiece. Oh my, my, oh my, my love, I take one look at you, you're taking me out.

0: 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And, of course, tomorrow we're going to give it another shot. 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I will have a clue at 3:10, and we'll do the question at 4:10 or thereabouts. 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And John Tesh, speaking of big days and big guys, here's John Tesh with Intelligence for Your Life.
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6: Well, as I take my last look at your ride around for tonight, we're still dealing with the remnants of a couple of disabled vehicles, 195 East at Gano and 95 North at the Route 4 North Merge. We still have an accident, 495 North, that's being cleaned up in Mansfield at 95. 95 North from Route 10 to 195 is slow. 95 South from Lonsdale Ave to 195, going to take you a couple of minutes. 195 East between 95 and Gano is a bit heavy due to that disabled vehicle, and 195 West from the Mass border to Warren Ave is heavy. Have yourself a great night. I'm John Laurenti with you right now, traffic.
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13: People have started using AI for all sorts of things, but I cannot think of an area where the stakes are higher than your health. First of all, I'll tell you this. I know doctors who have cracked some seemingly impossible cases with the help of AI, so it can be a powerful tool. But AI can also hallucinate, provide bad advice, and be just as confident when it does that. If you do decide to plug any personal medical information into one of these chatbots, you should know that while the companies that created them have robust privacy protections in place, they are not bound by HIPAA, like your healthcare provider is. Whatever the advice presented to you, take it with a degree of healthy skepticism. Always get a second opinion. And remember, if you ever experience concerning symptoms, skip the AI consult and head straight to the ER. I'm Dr. Sanjay Gupta, helping you live a better life.
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0: All righty, my intelligent listeners, I have a question for you, personal question. When was the last time you made a new friend? It turns out, for the average person, it's been 5 years since they made a new friend. We reach peak popularity as far as the amount of friends we have at the age of 21, say the experts. After that, our friends list dwindles. And according to data from the General Social Survey, the number of people who say they have no close friends has tripled in recent decades. And now, we may have a clue why making adult friends is so difficult. It takes a lot of time. The University of Kansas looked into how long it takes to make a new friend. Communications professor Jeffrey Hall led the research and found it takes 50 hours of time together to go from being mere acquaintances to casual friends, and more than 200 hours of togetherness before you can consider somebody your close friend. So what's the first step to making new friends? Compliments. Studies show genuine compliments make people more likely to remember you and think more highly of you. And here's one compliment that can't lose. It comes from the book, How to Start a Conversation and Make Friends. Say this, "You crack me up," or "You have a great sense of humor." Everybody wants to think they have a great sense of humor. If you validate that, it really resonates. And here's another reason that's one of the best all-purpose compliments, because you can't be funny without being smart.
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0: Hi, we're Heather and Maddie. Tomorrow's Wednesday, so that means, let's see, the Heather Games, a Maddie Minute, the Wheel of Fun at 8:10 for Roxette tickets. Our Lionel Richie and Earth, Wind & Fire National Flyaway Contest resumes at 9. Is there anything I'm missing?
1: Not a thing. Only halfway through the week, and we are knee-deep in Heather and Maddie.
0: Oh, what's that? 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
2: Well, here's some good news. We're all officially never too old to lose weight, according to new research from the University of Warwick in the UK. And it should be encouraging to anybody who's considering giving up on losing weight simply because they think it gets harder with age. Actually, this new study tells us the opposite is true. Researchers recruited hundreds of people of all ages who were classified as being morbidly obese, meaning they were more than 100 pounds overweight. Then participants were put on a weight loss program that included getting more exercise and eating a healthier diet. The result? Everyone lost about 7% of their body weight on average, but the participants over age 60 wound up losing their weight in 20% less time than those who were younger. It's likely because age often builds our resilience, and we're more willing to follow through with a plan no matter how challenging it seems at first. And researchers say, don't miss this, because where younger people can often get away with slacking off and carrying a few extra pounds, being overweight actually becomes more dangerous as we age. Now you have purpose, right? It's like gaining weight is linked to a higher risk for developing conditions like diabetes, arthritis, and heart disease. So, bottom line in this, don't let your age be a barrier to weight loss. It can happen.
3: Intelligence for your life.
2: Coming up, we're going to dig into the results of a new survey by virtualdatingassistance.com, which asked people this simple question. What really works in dating profiles and what doesn't? So don't miss this.
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13: Colleague of mine was telling me the other day about how their Instagram feed is filled with videos, most of them kind of funny, about how grandparents and friends tend to bulldoze new parents out of the way to get to see their baby. As a dad of three daughters, I know how life really does become all about them the moment those kids are born. But I also know parents are still people, too, who need their own attention beyond being mom or dad. And moms, in particular in those early years, can feel especially invisible in the eyes of other people. So what can you do to stop contributing to what is known as maternal invisibility? Women we spoke to said these two things were the most helpful. When people stopped to ask how they could best support them, number one, or when they took the initiative to handle certain tasks that obviously needed to be done. I'm Dr. Sanjay Gupta, helping you live a better life.
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2: Mainly clear tonight, dry and comfortable. Temperatures in the 70s early this evening, dropping to the upper 50s late at night. Partly sunny, warm, more humid on Wednesday. The daylight hours will stay dry. The chance of a shower or thunderstorm during the evening and Wednesday night. Highs around 83, 70s at the beaches. Partly sunny, hot, humid on Thursday. High temperatures approaching 90. Watch for an isolated passing shower or thunderstorm during the afternoon. From 12 News, Chief Meteorologist Tony Petracca for Light 105.

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0: From our dating and relationship files, here we go with the latest roundup of what works in dating profiles and what doesn't, according to a new survey by virtualdatingassistance.com. We're going to start with a few guidelines that do work. When describing yourself, experts say focus on using positive adjectives, including creative, healthy, and adventurous. Those automatically make you 33% more likely to get responses. Also, any words that highlight your passions will increase your dating responses by 21%. So think reading, surfing, grilling, and yoga. Researchers say most people associate passion with ambition, which is highly attractive. So what doesn't work in dating profiles? Avoid shortcut expressions like typing L-U-V instead of writing out L-O-V-E, love, or the letters U-R instead of the words U-R. They'll automatically, say the experts, make you 36% less likely to get a response because they make you look immature. And then, never ever on a dating profile talk about an ex. Researchers say it's the top dating profile turnoff because it signals you still haven't gotten over a past relationship, and it cuts your odds of getting responses by a whopping 83%.
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2: Contest with Gib Gerard. And Gib, when you came back from a little family vacation, I noticed you had a mustache.
3: I did. I thought maybe he saw
2: this study before we had it on the radio show. According to the Wall Street Journal and a recent study by Quicken Research, mustaches are trendy again.
3: They really are.
2: Researchers found that men with mustaches are more likely to get hired than those who are clean shaven or have a full beard. Why? Experts say men with mustaches appear confident, trustworthy, and powerful, since a disproportionate number of police officers and firefighters have mustaches.
3: It's the Magnum P.I. effect.
2: Didn't somebody ask you if you were a firefighter?
3: They did.
2: I punked you once, but first it really happened.
3: I had a mustache, and somebody asked, they thought I was a firefighter. Yes. And look, it's the Magnum P.I. effect, right? You have this authoritative look. Plus, versus a full beard is great. And I know that people who have full beards, that it takes a lot of effort to maintain the full beard. But what a full beard kind of looks like is you just don't want to shave. A mustache, it requires maintenance at the same level of being clean shaven while also having that certain amount of testosterone exuding facial hair. So I absolutely get it. I think it's unbelievable the amount of subconscious cues that we unpack on this show. You know, it's unbelievable that we see a mustache and we just immediately think firefighter. But we have lizard brains. What are we going to do?
2: Yeah. So just start wherever you are, Disneyland or at the grocery store. Just start counting the mustache. Mustaches are trendy.
3: On the men.
2: That's my tip.
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6: We want you to meet Bean, a 4-year-old cat at the Rhode Island SPCA. She's on the shy side. 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Somebody who understands that building trust with her is going to take some patience. 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
8: A colleague of mine was telling me the other day about how their Instagram feed is filled with videos, most of them kind of funny, about how grandparents and friends tend to bulldoze new parents out of the way to get to see their baby. Now, as a dad of 3 daughters, I know how life really does become all about them the moment those kids are born. But I also know parents are still people, too, who need their own attention beyond being mom or dad. And moms, in particular in those early years, can feel especially invisible in the eyes of other people. So what can you do to stop contributing to what is known as maternal invisibility? Women we spoke to said these 2 things were the most helpful. When people stopped to ask how they could best support them, number one, or when they took the initiative to handle certain tasks that obviously needed to be done. I'm Dr. Sanjay Gupta, helping you live a better life.
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